0: 27 national delegations walked out in protest. Palestinian Authority President Mahmoud Abbas earlier accused Israel of eradicating Palestinians in Gaza and the West Bank. FSN's James Goodison reports from the United Nations.
1: He had denounced Israel's actions in Gaza and the West Bank as genocidal. He accused Israel of a colonial scheme. But a crucial point, he wasn't actually there. He had to deliver these remarks over video link because for the second time in 2 years, the Trump administration denied him a visa. And since then, we have now heard from Benjamin Netanyahu. I was just listening to his speech before I came to talk to you. And the first thing to note is, just like last year, as he rose to the podium in the General Assembly...
0: US Senator Kirsten Gillibrand has accused US President Donald Trump and Defense Secretary Pete Hegseth of dismissing the welfare of American service members as fake news. It comes after the acting Navy Secretary confirmed that 8 sailors attempted suicide during the USS Abraham Lincoln's record-breaking 9-month deployment for the Iran conflict. FSN's Kate Fisher has more from Washington.
2: The Lincoln spent 286 days at sea, limited time ashore, and families and sailors have already been raising concerns about exhaustion and morale. And when the Navy was asked about this in August, it kind of pushed back strongly about the conditions. And so I think it now faces some difficult questions about whether the length and intensity of this deployment was actually very healthy for the service members involved.
0: New York Federal Reserve President John Williams has said it would be reasonable to expect another interest rate rise before the end of the year. Ever since Mitch McCann reports from New York.
3: This year, the 30-year Treasury yield touched 5.446%. That is a level it has not reached since 2004. And the benchmark 10-year yield hit 5.15%, which hasn't happened since 2007. Now, this is bad news for Americans taking out loans, home buyers with mortgages. It's bad for governments paying more interest on their debt, and it's bad for the stock market because when bonds pay more, stocks become less attractive.
0: From Bureaus Worldwide, this is FSN.
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7: Tonight, a 50% chance of showers, otherwise partly cloudy, low right around 60. For a Friday, sunny with a high near 83. Friday night, mostly clear, low right around 61. Saturday, sunny with a high near 87. Saturday night, mostly clear, low right around 63. Currently in Wilcox, it's 83 degrees.
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That's Luis Fonsi on Hot 92.5 on the way for you this hour. Jen Blossoms, Kesha, and Abraham Mateo. Right now it's Shaboozy on Hot 92.5 Wilcox.

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There you go. Taylor Swift right now. This is I Knew It, I Knew You. 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

Ah! That's Ray. It's Hot 92.5. Bo here signing off for this Thursday afternoon, but stick around. John and Heidi are coming up next. Always a good time with them. I'll be back with you tomorrow. On the way out here, going to leave you with Starboy. This is The Weeknd. It's Hot 92.5 Wilcox.

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1: It's Thursday. My beautiful bride is here at my side. Hello, Heidi. How are you?
2: Hello, John. I am fantastic.
1: Well, you look fantastic.
2: How are you?
1: I'm also fantastic.
2: That's fantastic.
1: That's fantastic. I'm excited for my Dear John letter today. I posted this early squirrely this week, so we've already got some great comments, but I got to tell you guys, I love it when you chime in with your advice, especially when it's way better than what I was going to say, because then sometimes I steal your advice. I'm like, I'm gonna say that one. That's my idea. I don't usually do that. But if you would like to chime in with advice, you can. This is a person, devastated daughter. Her mother is in an assisted living place, and she's playing card games with two ladies who nobody else will play with.
2: Okay.
1: Because they've alienated everyone else in the entire facility.
2: All right.
1: Because they're rude and mean to them.
2: Wow.
1: And this lady's mother keeps playing with them because she feels bad that they won't get to play at all if she doesn't play with them.
2: Okay.
1: Whatever this card game is, it takes three people. Okay. And these two ladies are horribly rude to everybody. So she's looking for advice on what she can tell her mother to do, because her mom's like, I don't want them to be alone. And I don't want them to feel bad. Meanwhile, she's making her feel bad all the time. So anyway, you can chime in with your advice at facebook.com/John and Heidi Show.

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0: 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Time now for today's reason to party. And here's my beautiful bride, Heidi Small. What do you have for me, Heidi?
1: Today's horchata day.
0: Horchata.
1: Have you ever had horchata?
0: I have. It's just fun to say, and I do like it.
1: It is. It's very good.
0: I need to get some because I haven't had any in a while.
1: And so today, that is obviously our drink of the day, even though it's not a cocktail, but... Mm-hmm. This is quite the process. As I was looking at this, I was like, holy cow.
0: Yeah.
1: It's got rice. It's got almonds. It's got cinnamon sticks, evaporated milk, whole milk. The list goes on and on and on. And it's quite the three-step process to make all of this stuff come together. And, so you can either support somebody who makes their own and buy it that way, or if you want to try to tackle this, I send it on over to John.
0: I've got a link to that drink. It's in the show notes for today at johnandheidishow.com.

0: From the Chiricahua Community Health Center Weather Center, here is your forecast for Wilcox.
1: Tonight, a 50% chance of showers, otherwise partly cloudy, low right around 60. For a Friday, sunny with a high near 83. Friday night, mostly clear, low right around 61. Saturday, sunny with a high near 87. Saturday night, mostly clear, low right around 63. Currently in Wilcox, it's 76 degrees.
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0: 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Now, surveys and studies and such, kids who like to play by themselves may be perfectly happy as long as they still feel that they belong. University of Georgia study had 473 fourth and fifth graders in this study. They found that some kids who appear unsocial actually prefer playing alone. They still maintain good friendships. They feel secure knowing classmates would invite them to join in, but that sense of belonging can also protect against loneliness. But kids who don't think fitting in is as important were a little more likely to feel unhappy with both their friendships and their place in the classroom. Researchers say parents and teachers should discourage social connections without forcing children to socialize when they'd rather have some alone time. So they're going, hey, it's not a bad thing to say. If you guys want to play together, play together. But if you don't want to play together, that's all good too.
1: I prefer alone time. I still do.
0: I don't know about that. What do you think I prefer?
1: You definitely need people around you at all times.
0: I like to visit. We were just talking to our friend Matt. He was harassing me because he's like, does he ever stop talking? Is there an off switch somewhere? Can we make it stop? Please make it stop. Surveys and studies and such on the John and Heidi Show. Well,

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0: Now, big screen, little screen. Tom Cruise is showing off more than his face on the cover of GQ magazine. Have you seen this?
1: I did see it.
0: 64-year-old faces the camera in a pair of jeans and a black button-down shirt.
1: Yep.
0: With his top completely open.
1: I saw
0: to ensure that his abs are on full display. This is the sixth time he's graced the cover of America's GQ magazine, though it's his first time in the over 20 years, so apparently he hasn't been on there for a while. It says when they asked why he doesn't sit down for long-form interviews very often, he says, I've been busy. So
1: clearly trying to maintain abs at 64 years old.
0: I do 900 sit-ups a day.
1: I have to go
0: right now to finish my crunches. And it's finally happened, Heidi. Sony's highest grossing movie ever, Spider-Man Brand New Day, is now the all-time top grossing movie at North American box offices. They took over the top spot from Star Wars The Force Awakens. They were there for 10 years.
1: That now, is crazy.
0: They're the top dog. Big screen, little screen on the John and Heidi Show. I'm still

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1: Heidi, did you know that emperor penguins huddle together during Arctic winters, taking turns standing on the cold outer edge so every bird gets a chance to warm up in the middle?
0: I love that.
1: I do too.
0: How
1: that's
0: wonderful.
1: Really cool.
0: That's teamwork, man.
1: That is teamwork. And you know what they say, Heidi? Teamwork makes the dream.
0: It sure does.
1: So that is really cool. Heidi and I have a similar thing. I'm the one that's always cold and she's always hot. So
0: I'm always hot. But you have blankets. You just refuse to use them.
1: Yeah, because you pull them all over your side. You're like, it's so hot in here. I'm like, well, you took all my blankets. All right. We don't know everything. But now we know this. Yeah.

0: 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Here's your forecast for Wilcox.
1: Tonight, a 50% chance of showers, otherwise partly cloudy, low right around 60. For a Friday, sunny with a high near 83. Friday night, mostly clear, low right around 61. Saturday, sunny with a high near 87. Saturday night, mostly clear, low right around 63. Currently in Wilcox, it's 72 degrees.
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7: It's an animal wonderland. 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Hi, this is Farmer Bob Kugler, here to thank you for your patience and understanding during our recent contamination problem. I'm happy to announce the reports of sore throat, nausea, migraines, and diarrhea have tapered off quite a bit, and the animals suspected of being the vectors for the bacteria have been incinerated. But there's still nearly a half a dozen adorable, infection-free animals waiting to say hello to you and your family. So come on out this weekend to Farmer Bob's Petting Zoo and Lunchtime Gazebo. Sorry, no pregnant women, infants, or senior citizens.
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2: Time now for the joke of the day with my beautiful bride, Heidi Small. 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
3: Did you hear about the fire in the shoe factory?
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3: 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The police said some heels started it. 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
2: I don't know.
3: One Forrest One.
2: One Forrest One.
3: And did you hear about the medieval lamp?
2: Uh-uh.
3: It's a nightlight.
2: What?
3: Night. K-N-I-G-H-T.
2: Where do you get these things? Eating Laffy Taffy in the room? It's not good. All right. That is your joke of the day. I apologize on her behalf. 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
0: Time now for the scoop of the day. 30% have consulted astrology or tarot cards or a fortune teller. That's not really something I'm into, but I know there are people who do that.
1: Yep.
0: And I've read the astrology things. I'm a Sagittarius. I've read those before, but I've never read it because I'm like, ooh, I better check before I make a decision. But I know there are some people who do that. And if that's your thing, that's your thing. I'm not here to tell you that you're wrong. I'm saying I believe in God and I, you know, pray. And I know there are people who think that's weird too. So you do you, I do me. We're all good. And before you taste your food, did you know your brain might have already decided if it tastes good even before you take a taste? And a lot of the time it's thanks to the label. Yeah. A new study found that putting a number in a food or drink brand name can make people expect it to taste better, even when the product itself is identical. Researchers found that spelling out the number like S-E-V-E-N works even better than using the digit 7. They believe the extra mental effort of reading the word makes the product seem more complex and of higher quality. The study found that the sound of certain numbers can influence taste expectations too. And it's not just numbers. Fonts and the length of the brand name can also change how we perceive flavor and healthfulness. What'd you think of that?
1: Very cool.
0: So I'm not sure if the different numbers have different values as far as how much we think
1: they're
0: good.
1: Yeah, I have no idea.
0: But I'm thinking of some things like V8.
1: 7 Up.
0: 7 Up, yeah.
1: Yep.
0: Yeah, it's probably a whole bunch of them. I can't think of any right now, so it's your scoop of the day.
1: Sixlets.
0: Cheerios.
1: Oh, that's those don't exist
0: that's
1: anymore.
0: Not a zero,
1: I have not
0: that's an
1: seen
0: O.
1: Sixlets.
0: All right.
1: Sixlets in years. Have you?
0: I haven't. I'll have to look for them now. I don't know if they're still around. That is your scoop of the day on the John and Heidi Show.

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1: Peeps like when we say Wilcox. Hot 92.5 is Wilcox.
0: So let's do this speaker.
1: Wilcox.
0: And this speaker.
1: Wilcox.
0: All together now.
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1: Time now for
0: Dear John Letters.
1: I got an interesting Dear John letter here. Here we go. Dear John, my mother is living in an assisted living center. She loves it for the most part, but lately she's been feeling bad about something. There are two ladies who play a card game each day. They've pretty much alienated everyone else in the entire facility. But it takes at least three people to play this game. My mother plays with them and loses every single time. She doesn't care that she loses, but the ladies are very rude about it, and they've made my mother feel bad. She says she's the only playing because nobody else will play with them anymore. And if she doesn't play, they're not able to play the game. My mother puts everyone else above her own feelings, so she plays with them and takes the rudeness. The one lady shouts, "You lose again," after almost every game. The other lady says things like, "Are you sure you even know how to play?"
0: Wow.
1: My mother said she lets them win. Because there was a time where she did win and they were even worse. They're sore losers and somehow sore winners too. I told my mom to quit playing with them, but she doesn't want them to feel bad. Imagine that. Why should she care if they feel bad when they make everyone feel bad every single week? Any ideas on how I can help my mother in this situation? I think she should suggest a different card game or maybe bring a board game next time. What are your thoughts? Signed, devastated daughter. What do you think, Heidi?
0: If they're sore winners or losers either way, it's not going to matter what game they're playing. They're going to still be that way. I think what she needs to do is just flat out say, look, I really do want to keep playing with you, but when you say things like this to me, it's hurtful and it makes me not want to play with you. If you point it out to them and let them know
1: this is why
0: that
1: no
0: what
1: one
0: you're
1: else will
0: doing,
1: play.
0: Yeah, what you're doing is hurtful, they may think twice before they say things like that next time. And then if they don't, even after you've said that, if they still don't respect you enough, then that's when you say, I'm no longer playing. I'm sorry. I tried. I told you what was bothering me and you didn't change your behavior. So I'm done.
1: And maybe what they should do is learn a game that you can play with just two. Because if you can't have a third person involved without making that third person feel bad, then maybe they need to just find a different game to play.
0: Yeah.
1: And I don't know what the game is. That's one of the things that I probably should have asked.
0: We could teach them mini golf.
1: Yeah. I was going to just say, we learned a game, and our friends, I thought they were awesome to play with. Some friends of ours taught us a game called golf. I don't remember how to play that at all.
0: Even still, I know they just taught us again, and I've already forgotten. Yeah.
1: So we forgot how to play. But back in February, they taught us again because we were like, oh, hey, we want to do that again. So then they showed us, and it takes four people. That one does.
0: Yeah.
1: And we found a way to make it work for two.
0: Yep.
1: And it wasn't because other people were bad to play with, but it's that we're together all the time.
0: Right.
1: So it's like, oh, hey, we should find a way to do this where we just kind of consolidated the game, made it instead of golf, we play what we call mini golf.
0: Mini golf,
1: And so we just found a way to play with just the two of us.
0: So yeah, maybe those two need to just find a two-person game.
1: I was going
0: to
1: say, maybe what your mother should do is she should say, I have some suggestions. Either we learn how to play where we can invite other people and everybody wants to play with you. You guys love playing this game, but nobody wants to play because you're so rude and so mean. They must not realize they're being mean and rude. Either that or they don't care.
0: Right.
1: But if they knew that that's the reason that they're all by themselves, then at that point, that's where you go, here's some ideas for some games. And maybe you, as the daughter, devastated daughter, if you go online and Google card games that you can play with two people and then give your mom a list of those and just say, hey, here's some games you guys can play by yourselves because you've pushed everyone away. And I've tried really hard to be the one person that will play with you, but now you've pushed me away as well. So here's a list of games that you guys should probably learn because it's just the two of you. Yeah. Nobody else wants to play with you.
0: Life is too short to put yourself through something that's making you uncomfortable.
1: Yeah.
0: So if you're not enjoying it, don't play.
1: Well, and I can tell you, there are people in my life that I quit hanging out with because every time I would hang out with them, I felt like I would walk away going, why do I hang out with them?
0: Yeah.
1: They're rude to me the entire time. I had a guy that back when, this is a long time ago, but every time I would go and have lunch with him, when I would get done with that, I would think, why are we even friends?
0: Yeah,
1: I don't like the dude because he's so rude to other people. He's so mean to me. Like everything he would say, I haven't seen the guy in 30 years and I don't know. Maybe he's better now. I hope he is. But it was never fun to hang out with him because when I would leave that lunch, it was usually we'd go to lunch. I'd leave and I just felt like I don't want to hang out with you anymore.
0: Yeah.
1: And then he would call me and want to get together. And I moved away. That's why it finally changed.
0: Yeah.
1: But I was like, oh, that's what I had to do. I just had to leave the state. Okay, there we go. So anyway, if you've got advice for devastated daughter, you can chime in at facebook.com/John

0: From the Chiricahua Community Health Center Weather Center, here's your forecast for Wilcox.
1: Tonight, a 50% chance of showers, otherwise partly cloudy, low right around 60. For a Friday, sunny with a high near 83. Friday night, mostly clear, low right around 61. Saturday, sunny with a high near 87. Saturday night, mostly clear, low right around 63. Currently in Wilcox, it's 70 degrees.
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0: 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Time now for the movie quote of the day. Again, I think I hit the mother load of the easiest quotes in the world because I got a couple of them here that I'm like, oh, she's going to get this. From 1987, here's the quote, "Nobody puts baby in a corner."
1: Oh, it's Dirty Dancing.
0: Yeah. We just watched that. Johnny Castle said that.
1: It's a great movie.
0: I forgot how much I liked that.
1: It's a great movie.
0: And we watched a thing on Netflix years ago. It was the Movies That Made Us or whatever. And that movie almost didn't get made.
1: Yeah.
0: It was like thrown in a dumpster. They weren't going to use it. And then somebody, I think they fished the script out of a dumpster, didn't they? If I remember that correctly.
1: So. I can't remember.
0: Anyway, yeah, it was a good movie. It's called Dirty Dancing. It's from 1987. That is your movie quote of the day on the John and Heidi Show.
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1: I have some more Pez info for you.
0: Oh, I like this stuff. This has been fun.
1: It debuted in the United States in 1952, but the peppermint candy from nondescript containers flopped. So the company decided to market the products as candy and toys for kids instead and stop making tools for adults and instead added the little heads on the top and then made all the different candy flavors. And the first ever kids Pez dispenser, the Halloween Witch, was launched in 1957. So that's how long these little fellas have been around.
0: Well, that's really cool.
1: Today, the world's Pez supply all originates at a single factory in Orange, Connecticut. The factory goes through more than 12,000 pounds of sugar every single day to make 12 million individual candy pieces.
0: That's wild.
1: 3,000 pounds of pressure are applied to the sugar mix inside of molds, which solidifies it into the hardened candy bricks.
0: Huh.
1: Isn't that crazy?
0: That is crazy.
1: I just love Pez. I love Pez. I love the whole concept of Pez.
0: I know.
1: In fact, I have an animal Pez dispenser in my purse right now.
0: Well, that's
1: Animal
0: fantastic.
1: The drummer from the Muppets.
0: I love that. That is really good.
1: It's news to me.
0: That is also news to me.

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1: Thank you.
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0: Thank you for all you do for Cochise County. 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

0: Hit music for Wilcox and northern Cochise County. 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Fun fact for you, Heidi.
1: What is that, John?
0: The Chinese census has a 2% margin of error. That comes out to about 26.7 million people.
1: Whew.
0: So 2% is 26 million people. Yeah. Fun fact for you, Heidi.
1: What's that, John?
0: In the year 2016, so 10 years ago, a dude by the name of Mozart, you've heard of him, right?
1: Oh, yeah.
0: Yeah. He sold more CDs than Adele and Drake and Beyonce combined.
1: Doesn't surprise
0: more
1: me.
0: More Mozart.
1: That's awesome.
0: 10 years ago.
1: That's awesome.
0: That dude's doing good, considering he's been dead for a long, long time. Fun fact for you, Heidi.
1: What's that, John?
0: Hitler thought the 1937 Disney movie Snow White and the Seven Dwarves was one of the greatest films ever made.
1: Really?
0: Did they that on the posters? High praise for Hitler? I don't think that's something
1: Hitler,
0: you really
1: five
0: promote.
1: Stars. Two enthusiastic thumbs up.
0: I don't think that's something you promote, really. And another fun fact for you, Heidi.
1: What's that, John?
0: The film shoot for Grease went through 100,000 pieces of bubble gum. Because they were all chewing gum. And one final
1: That's a lot of gum.
0: That
1: Holy
0: is a
1: cow.
0: Whole lot of fun. You know what? And I'm going to just stop right there. Several fun facts. Now, you know, thanks for listening to the John and Heidi Show. You got to keep

0: From the Chiricahua Community Health Center Weather Center, here's your forecast for Wilcox.
1: Tonight, a 50% chance of showers, otherwise partly cloudy, low right around 60. For Friday, sunny with a high near 83. Friday night, mostly clear, low right around 61. Saturday, sunny with a high near 87. Saturday night, mostly clear, low right around 63. Currently in Wilcox, it's 70 degrees.
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1: Yeah, baby.
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0: Time now for some weird news. Singapore is offering citizens a little cash to put down their phones and pick up a book.
1: Oh,
0: seems
1: nice.
0: Weird, but the country has launched a 5-year campaign designed to make reading a daily habit, and they're gamifying the whole thing. Read at least 15 minutes a day, log it online, and earn 20 virtual coins. Collect 1,000 coins, and you get one Singapore dollar. That's 50 days of reading for about 80 cents U.S. The goal is to fight shrinking attention spans, fight doom scrolling, and fight brain rot by encouraging more deep reading.
1: Critics
0: say they wonder if money can really create a lasting love of books. Others say, hey, whatever. If it works, it works. I got an idea. I know what creates a love for reading. Pizza. Little personal pizzas.
1: Yes, it did.
0: Do you remember Book It? Back
1: oh, yeah.
0: Kids?
1: I mean, loved Book It.
0: Yeah, Heidi read a lot of books, or at least she reported that she read a lot of books.
1: I still read. I do enjoy reading.
0: She is a lifelong reader, all because of Pizza Hut. So
1: I agree.
0: You.
1: That is true. I am very motivated by food.
0: I'm motivated by pizza. You know what I want? No, I want some pizza. All right. Thanks for listening to the John and Heidi Show. We've been

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1: Time now for the question of the day. This one's for you, Heidi. 10% of us have given this ridiculous thing to our dog. What is it? I've never done this. You probably have.
0: Given this to our dog?
1: Yeah.
0: An outfit?
1: No.
0: Oh.
1: A greeting card.
0: Oh,
1: have you ever
0: no.
1: given our dog a birthday
0: no.
1: card?
0: No.
1: Okay. Well, I could see you do that because you have cards for everyone. So why not for
0: Not
1: the dogs?
0: For my dogs. I've got okay. cards from my dogs,
1: 10%?
0: But not for my dogs.
1: 10%. You have gotten cards from the dogs?
0: I have cards that say like, oh, yeah, happy Father's Day, Dad, or whatever on them that I've never even dug out to give you.
1: And you are mocking the 10% of people who
0: give
1: their cards.
0: I don't give a card to my dog. My dog can't read.
1: But how can they pick out and sign a card then? Right. Yeah, you take the high road, Heidi. That is the question of the day, and I've got so many questions. Thanks for listening to the John and Heidi Show.

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1: Llegó la para, Timbala de este lado. 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

0: From the Chiricahua Community Health Center Weather Center, here's your forecast for Wilcox.
1: Tonight, a 50% chance of showers, otherwise partly cloudy, low right around 60. For a Friday, sunny with a high near 83. Friday night, mostly clear, low right around 61. Saturday, sunny with a high near 87. Saturday night, mostly clear, low right around 63. Currently in Wilcox, it's 69 degrees.
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0: 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Time now for something special with Heidi Small. What do you have for me there, Heidi?
1: All right, so I have another phrase in English that is translated into other languages for us today. And today's is mind your beeswax.
0: Oh, yeah, I've heard that.
1: I have too.
0: What do they say elsewhere?
1: In French, they say, take care of your own onions.
0: Oh, wow. Okay.
1: In Swedish, take care of yourself.
0: All right.
1: Japanese, it's an unnecessary help.
0: Oh, okay.
1: So in other words, you're not helping. I don't need to hear from you.
0: Yeah.
1: Catalan, which I don't even know what language that is. Have you ever heard of that? Catalan?
0: I have no idea. What do they say?
1: You have to do nothing of it.
0: Huh.
1: And then in Spanish, don't stick your nose where it's not called.
0: Wow.
1: Yeah.
0: I like that one the best.
1: I kind of do too.
0: That's good.
1: I also like care of your own onions, just because that's such a random thing to say.
0: I'm going to just start saying that to
1: people. It's no more random, I guess, than mind your own beeswax.
0: You should take care of your own onions. You're like, yeah. I don't even have onions.
1: I don't know what you're talking
0: Sir,
1: about.
0: Sir, that's a weird way to start a conversation too. All right. That is something special with Heidi Small.

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0: Time now for the list. I have funny city names. There's a website called vroomvroomvroom.com that came out with the 120 funniest city names. So I'm not going to go through all of them, but I've got like the top here. Ugly England, and apparently it's a beautiful place with an unfortunate name. It's U-G-L-E-Y, Ugly England.
1: Oh, okay.
0: Vulcan, Alberta, Canada. Wagga Wagga, Australia. Ogre, Latvia. Ogre, which apparently is means something different there than it means elsewhere. Peculiar, Missouri, which is kind of weird.
1: It's peculiar.
0: Odd, West Virginia.
1: All right.
0: No Name, California. I'm sorry, No Name, Colorado. No Name, Colorado.
1: Okay.
0: Upper Thong, England.
1: Oh.
0: My Large Intestine, Texas.
1: Oh.
0: Kill, Ireland. Looneyville, nice. Texas. And then the number one weirdest name on the list here is Lick Fork, Virginia.
1: Yeah, so, wow.
0: Yeah. So there's the list if you're interested. It's in the show notes for today at johnandheidishow.com.

0: From the Chiricahua Community Health Center Weather Center, here's your forecast for Wilcox.
1: Tonight, a 50% chance of showers, otherwise partly cloudy, low right around 60. For Friday, sunny with a high near 83. Friday night, mostly clear, low right around 61. Saturday, sunny with a high near 87. Saturday night, mostly clear, low right around 63. Currently in Wilcox, it's 69 degrees.
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9: 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Part of this nutritious breakfast.
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0: 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We always like to wrap things up around here with good news, and I think this is good news. Take a listen to this. An injured pelican knocks on the office of the NOAA fisheries looking for help. So this pelican in Florida came knocking, quite literally, on the door, looking for help for its beak.
1: How cute is that?
0: Use its beak.
1: Aww.
0: Unusual encounter happened at the NOAA Southeast Fisheries Science Center in Panama City, Florida. Employees heard a distinct tapping sound coming from the door. They went out to see what was going on. There's a pelican just standing on the stoop with fishing line wrapped around its wings,
1: aww,
0: deeply embedded fish hook, and cactus spine stuck in its foot. Fortunately, the bird came to the right place. This is the exact place that it should have been. The pelican had double barbed treble hook deeply embedded in its wing, along with several feet of monofilament fishing line wrapped around. Luckily, the staff includes animal experts who quickly stepped up to help. They snipped the hook barb and then pulled the hook through. They unwound the fishing line. They got the bird's wing all fixed up. They even removed the cactus spines from its foot. Everything took about 10 minutes.
1: Oh.
0: Biologists said the pelican remained surprisingly calm through the whole process. They say it must have known it was in good hands.
1: Isn't it crazy that he knew where to go?
0: Yeah. Once the fishing line and hook were removed, the bird received a clean bill of health. The pelican was ready to return to the wild.
1: Wow.
0: Then they asked him for his credit card, and he said, put it on my bill. No, he didn't. None of that happened. They said that it took to the sky, finally free from pain and free from the weight that had been weighing it down.
1: Wow.
0: Whether the pelican intentionally sought out help or simply happened to find the right doorstep, one thing is certain. They couldn't have picked a better place to have knocked on the door.
1: That is crazy.
0: That really is. And I think it's really cool. Can you imagine if that's what you do for a job? I'm here to help birds. And then one knocks on the door.
1: Yeah, he's like, hello.
0: Want to help
1: me out?
0: Got a little bit of stuff on my beak.
1: That is so cool.
0: That is very wild. I've got a link to it in the show notes for today at johnandheidishow.com. Time to say goodbye, Heidi.
1: Goodbye, Heidi.
0: Goodbye, everybody. Have a great day. Thank you for listening to the John and Heidi Show. You can call

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1: You're on the What's a Josh broadcast. Happy Friday to you on the 25th day of September. It's National Comic Book Day, National Daughters Day, National Lobster Day, National Quesadilla Day. Ooh, I like that one. If today's your day, if it's your birthday, and a big happy birthday to Eric, James, Tyler, and Julie. All separate people, don't know each other. Apparently, they listened the other day and they said, hey, we want our birthdays mentioned. By the way, Julie's turning 40. Happy 40th, Julie. I know you didn't want me to say that. Thank you so much for listening to the What's a Josh broadcast. And Julie, it's only just beginning. So

0: You're so drunk, you can't hit nothing. In fact, you're probably seeing double.
1: I have two guns. 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
1: So what's a Josh broadcast? Time for bragging rights only trivia. And all this week with the retro movie quote of the day, which we'll do again coming up a little bit later on, we've had a touch of spooky season, right? Nothing super crazy. So today's bragging rights only trivia question is going to have to do slightly with spooky season. In fact, it does have to do with a movie. I'll give you the question next.

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1: Tonight, a 50% chance of showers, otherwise partly cloudy, low right around 60. For Friday, sunny with a high near 83. Friday night, mostly clear, low right around 61. Saturday, sunny with a high near 87. Saturday night, mostly clear, low right around 63. Currently in Wilcox, it's 67 degrees.
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1: 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Time for Bragging Rights Only Trivia. Are you ready? Now, if you know the answer to this, keep it to yourself. If you don't know, I will give you the answer coming up. But this is for Bragging Rights Only. In the opening of 1996's Scream, the movie, Ghostface calls Casey Becker, who was played by Drew Barrymore, and starts quizzing her about horror movies. What horror movie does Casey say is her favorite? We're thinking classic horror. What was it? If you know it, keep it to yourself. If you don't know, I'll give you the answer next.

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1: Breaking rights only trivia here on the What's a Josh broadcast. Little movie trivia for you. In the opening scene of 1996's Scream, Ghostface calls Casey Becker, which is played by Drew Barrymore, and starts quizzing her about horror movies. What horror movie does Casey say is her favorite? If you said Halloween, you are correct. Casey tells Ghostface that Halloween is her favorite and specifically mentions the scene where Michael Myers is chasing Jamie Lee Curtis, which is a great title piece of horror history because Scream was essentially built on characters who already knew the rules of horror movies. It consistently referenced classics like Halloween, Friday the 13th, Nightmare on Elm Street, while becoming a horror classic itself. And Drew Barrymore's opening scene became one of the movie's most famous surprises. She was already a major star, so audiences could reasonably assume that she'd be one of the movie leads. Instead, she was killed off within the first 12 minutes. Beautifully done. So yeah, Halloween, that was the answer to the Breaking Rights Only trivia. We'll do it again next week. You

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1: Hanging out on the What's a Josh broadcast. It's officially released, the new season of the Paranormal Exploring Project. That is my side project alongside of this show, of course. You can get it at whatsajosh.com. Now, the first episode officially out, our trip to the Bell Mansion in Fort Wayne, Indiana. This place has such a cool history. It started out as the mansion of a state senator, and eventually it was sold off to a family, then another family, and then the third family turned it into a funeral home for 93 years. And when we went in, it was an event center. You can't tour it anymore. They sold it. But it still had like the embalming room. It had all this funeral stuff in it. And the stuff that happened when we were there, not only did it have a really cool history because of John Dillinger and Homer Van Meter. Yeah, Homer Van Meter was hidden in that house after he died in the shootout with police. They hid him there. Anyway, that history among some of the weird stuff that happened while we're there, it's all documented with the Paranormal Exploring Project. If you want to watch the first episode, it is free for you over at whatsajosh.com. Click Paranormal Exploring, and we'll release that in two more parts coming up in the next few weeks. And then we have a haunted village we went to, and then we went on board a naval destroyer from Vietnam. Incredible footage that we got. So check it all out over at whatsajosh.com.

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1: Hanging out on the What's a Josh broadcast. Who's the oldest person you know or knew? Would love to hear from you. What's a Josh.com. Click message me. And I bring this up because there's a story about how your family tree might hold a secret to a longer life. In fact, it says here, healthy genes might actually affect how long you live, even if you have things like diabetes, high blood pressure, and other issues. It's an interesting story. I got it for you next.

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0: From the Chiricahua Community Health Center Weather Center, here's your forecast for Wilcox.
1: Tonight, a 50% chance of showers, otherwise partly cloudy, low right around 60. For a Friday, sunny with a high near 83. Friday night, mostly clear, low right around 61. Saturday, sunny with a high near 87. Saturday night, mostly clear, low right around 63. Currently in Wilcox, it's 65 degrees.
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1: Want to know about the oldest person you know or knew? My great grandma, she died in the mid 90s, but her whole family lived incredibly long. In fact, she was 98, and she is the only person I know. And it's really cool to say this. I knew somebody who was born in the 1800s, which was really cool. And then to think about the life that she lived. Super cool. Anyway, I bring that up because it says here, forget the fountain of youth. Your family tree might hold the secret to a longer life. A new study of more than 4,000 people found that adult children of centenarians, people who have lived over 100 or to 100, had lower rates of death. We'll call it early death because everyone's going to die. Heart disease and high blood pressure than people whose parents had shorter lifespans. The pattern appears across three long-term studies in the U.S. and U.K. with heart-related problems and death occurring years later on average. Interestingly, lifestyle factors such as smoking, diet, and exercise barely change the results, suggesting genes or other family factors may play a role. That makes sense when the local news interviews somebody who's like 110, and they're like, well, what's your secret? Well, I had a Dr. Pepper every day of my life and a pack of Marlboros. That's why they just have really good genes. So I want to know, who do you know who lived to be over 100? Who's the oldest person that you either knew or currently know? Love to hear from you. What's a Josh.com?

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1: Hanging out on the What's a Josh broadcast. Want to know about the oldest person you either know or knew? Kevin, my grandpa made it to 99. He fought in World War II and still mowed his own lawn into his 90s. I told you about my great-grandma. She lived to be 98 years old. And, you know, she was born in the 1800s. My grandma, her daughter, lived to be in her mid-90s, early 90s. And her sisters, they all passed away in their mid to late 90s. And that wasn't like now. That was back like in the early 2000s or the late 90s. So like now it's not unheard of to see somebody who's living into their 90s and actually still doing stuff, right? Carol said, I knew my great aunt until she was 103. She'd always say, don't get old. It's not for sissies. I like that one. Rachel said, my grandma was born in 1918. She remembered the Great Depression, World War II, and then watched people walk on the moon. Imagine seeing all that in one lifetime. Rachel, thank you for that one. If you got something, want to hear from you over at whatsajosh.com.

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1: Hanging out on the What's a Josh broadcast. So I want to know about the oldest person you know or knew. Steve, my grandpa swore coffee and bacon were the secrets to living to 97. His doctor disagreed. However, he outlived his doctor. Steve, thank you for that one.

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1: You're on the What's a Josh broadcast. Get ready for an easy one today. The retro movie quote of the day. We're going to go back to 1993. Remember, this week we're talking all kind of spooky season movies, but not like horror films. Some of them have a little bit of like comedy in them. Yeah, they're kind of hokey fun. Anyway, I'll give you the quote next.
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0: From the Chiricahua Community Health Center Weather Center, here's your forecast for Wilcox.
1: Tonight, a 50% chance of showers, otherwise partly cloudy, low right around 60. For Friday, sunny with a high near 83. Friday night, mostly clear, low right around 61. Saturday, sunny with a high near 87. Saturday night, mostly clear, low right around 63. Currently in Wilcox at 64 degrees.
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4: La próxima persona que le ayude en una clínica o que diseñe los sistemas de los que usted depende puede haber comenzado en JITER. 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
7: Can I bring a dessert?
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Hot 92.5. Going back to 1993, the retro movie quote of the day, one of my favorites. Favorites. And actually, they just had a sequel not all that long ago. Here's your quote. Oh, look, another glorious morning makes me sick. I can't do it the way she did it. Oh, look, another glorious morning makes me sick. What movie is that from? From 1993. If you know it, keep it to yourself. If you don't know it, I'll give you the answer coming up next.

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1: The retro movie quote of the day here in the What's a Josh broadcast from 1993. Oh, look, another glorious morning. It makes me sick. I added a few words to that. Sorry. Very easy, very fall. You probably recognized it from 1993. It has Bette Midler, Sarah Jessica Parker, Kathy Najimy. Is that the way you say her name? They're the Sanderson sisters. The movie was actually released in July, not around Halloween, became a much bigger cult favorite through repeated TV airings, home video, and of course, around Halloween. Bette Midler has often spoken fondly of Winifred Sanderson, one of her favorite roles. Of course, that was Hocus Pocus, released in 1993. Oh, look, another glorious morning makes me sick. And that's your retro movie quote of the day. We'll do it again on Monday.

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1: You're on the What's a Josh broadcast. Happy Friday to you on the 25th day of September. It's National Comic Book Day, National Daughters Day, National Lobster Day, National Quesadilla Day. Ooh, I like that one. If today's your day, if it's your birthday, and a big happy birthday to Eric, James, Tyler, and Julie. All separate people, don't know each other. Apparently, they listened the other day and they said, hey, we want our birthdays mentioned. By the way, Julie's turning 40. Happy 40th, Julie. I know you didn't want me to say that. Thank you so much for listening to the What's a Josh broadcast. And Julie, it's only just beginning.

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1: The What's a Josh broadcast, time for Bragging Rights Only Trivia. And all this week with the retro movie quote of the day, which we'll do again coming up a little bit later on, we've had a touch of spooky season, right? Nothing super crazy. So today's Bragging Rights Only Trivia question is going to have to do slightly with spooky season. In fact, it does have to do with a movie. I'll give you the question next.

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0: 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Here's your forecast for Wilcox.
1: Tonight, a 50% chance of showers, otherwise partly cloudy, low right around 60. For Friday, sunny with a high near 83. Friday night, mostly clear, low right around 61. Saturday, sunny with a high near 87. Saturday night, mostly clear, low right around 63. Currently in Wilcox, it's 63 degrees.
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1: 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Time for Breaking Rights Only Trivia. Are you ready? Now, if you know the answer to this, keep it to yourself. If you don't know, I will give you the answer coming up. But this is for Bragging Rights Only. In the opening of 1996's Scream, the movie, Ghostface calls Casey Becker, who was played by Drew Barrymore, and starts quizzing her about horror movies. What horror movie does Casey say is her favorite? We're thinking classic horror. What was it? If you know it, keep it yourself. If you don't know, to give you the answer next. Kinda like

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1: Breaking rights only trivia here on the What's a Josh broadcast. A little movie trivia for you. In the opening scene of 1996's Scream, Ghostface calls Casey Becker, which is played by Drew Barrymore, and starts quizzing her about horror movies. What horror movie does Casey say is her favorite? If you said Halloween, you are correct. Casey tells Ghostface that Halloween is her favorite and specifically mentions the scene where Michael Myers is chasing Jamie Lee Curtis, which is a great title piece of horror history because Scream was essentially built on characters who already knew the rules of horror movies. It consistently referenced classics like Halloween, Friday the 13th, Nightmare on Elm Street, while becoming a horror classic itself. And Drew Barrymore's opening scene became one of the movie's most famous surprises. She was already a major star, so audiences could reasonably assume that she'd be one of the movie leads. Instead, she was killed off within the first 12 minutes. Beautifully done. So yeah, Halloween, that was the answer to the Breaking Rights Only trivia. We'll do it again next week.

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1: All right, Meow. 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Hurry up, Meow. Is there something funny here, boy?
2: No.
1: Well, then why are you laughing, Mr. Larry Johnson?
2: I'm sorry. Are you saying Meow?
1: Am I saying Meow?
2: I thought you...
1: Don't think, boy. Meow, do you know how fast you were going?
2: I could have sworn you said Meow.
1: Do I look like a cat to you, boy? Am I jumping around all nimbly bimbly from tree to tree?
2: No.
1: Am I drinking milk from a saucer?
2: No.
1: Well, do you see me eating mice?
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1: Hanging out on the What's a Josh broadcast. It's officially released, the new season of the Paranormal Exploring Project. That is my side project alongside of this show, of course. You can get it at whatsajosh.com. Now, the first episode officially out, our trip to the Bell Mansion in Fort Wayne, Indiana. This place has such a cool history. It started out as the mansion of a state senator, and eventually it was sold off to a family, then another family, and then the third family turned it into a funeral home for 93 years. And when we went in, it was an event center. You can't tour it anymore. They sold it. But it still had, like, the embalming room. It had all this funeral stuff in it. And the stuff that happened when we were there, not only did it have a really cool history because of John Dillinger and Homer Van Meter. Yeah, Homer Van Meter was hidden in that house after he died in the shootout with police. They hid him there. Anyway, that history among some of the weird stuff that happened while we're there, it's all documented with the Paranormal Exploring Project. If you want to watch the first episode, it is free for you over at whatsajosh.com. Click Paranormal Exploring, and we'll release that in two more parts coming up in the next few weeks. And then we have a haunted village we went to, and then we went on board a naval destroyer from Vietnam. Incredible footage that we got. So check it all out over at whatsajosh.com.

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1: Hanging on the What's a Josh broadcast. Who's the oldest person you know or knew? Would love to hear from you. What's a Josh.com. Quick message me. And I bring this up because there's a story about how your family tree might hold the secret to a longer life. In fact, it says here, healthy genes might actually affect how long you live, even if you have things like diabetes, high blood pressure, and other issues. It's an interesting story. I got it for you next.

0: From the Chiricahua Community Health Center Weather Center, here's your forecast for Wilcox.
1: Tonight, a 50% chance of showers, otherwise partly cloudy, low right around 60. For a Friday, sunny with a high near 83. Friday night, mostly clear, low right around 61. Saturday, sunny with a high near 87. Saturday night, mostly clear, low right around 63. Currently in Wilcox, it's 62 degrees.
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1: Want to know about the oldest person you know or knew? My great grandma, she died in the mid 90s, but her whole family lived incredibly long. In fact, she was 98, and she is the only person I know. And it's really cool to say this. I knew somebody who was born in the 1800s, which was really cool. And then to think about the life that she lived. Super cool. Anyway, I bring that up because it says here, forget the fountain of youth. Your family tree might hold the secret to a longer life. A new study of more than 4,000 people found that adult children of centenarians, people who have lived over 100 or to 100, had lower rates of death. We'll call it early death because everyone's going to die. Heart disease and high blood pressure than people whose parents had shorter lifespans. The pattern appears across three long-term studies in the U.S. and U.K. with heart-related problems and death occurring years later on average. Interestingly, lifestyle factors such as smoking, diet, and exercise barely change the results, suggesting genes or other family factors may play a role. That makes sense when the local news interviews somebody who's like 110, and they're like, well, what's your secret? Well, I had a Dr. Pepper every day of my life, and a pack of Marlboros. That's why they just have really good genes. So I want to know, who do you know who lived to be over 100? Who's the oldest person that you either knew or currently know? Love to hear from you. What's a Josh.com? All right.

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1: All right, that's going to do it for the What's Josh broadcast on this Friday. I hope you have a phenomenal weekend headed your way. Don't forget, if you get a chance, check out my Paranormal Exploring Project series. And I know I've been talking about it a lot. I spent a lot of time on it, not only just going to the locations and recording with my friend Tammy, but editing. All summer long, we've been editing these videos. And when I say editing, we have to edit them down to an hour or less. Because we go to these locations and we're there for like 12 hours. You don't want to watch a 12-hour video, but super cool. The first one is out from the Bell Mansion. Please check it out. And if you like it, you don't like it, love to hear from you. You can watch the videos over at whatsajosh.com. I'll post it as a blog, but you can also link up and subscribe to the Paranormal Exploring Project on the website as well. And then just watch it from your TV. So anyway, check it out. I hope to talk to you here on Monday. You have a great rest of the day and a great weekend.

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0: From the Chiricahua Community Health Center Weather Center, here's your forecast for Wilcox.
1: For Friday, a slight chance of a shower. Otherwise, sunny skies with a high near 84. Tonight, mostly clear, low right around 60. For our Saturday, sunny with a high near 88. Saturday night, partly cloudy, low right around 63. Sunday, a 20% chance of showers. Otherwise, partly sunny, high near 86. Currently in Wilcox at 63 degrees.
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4: From Feature Story News in the UK, I'm John Beaver. A state dinner has been held at the White House for Chinese President Xi Jinping to conclude the first day of a two-day summit with US President Donald Trump. It was announced that a truce on a tit-for-tat tariff war has been extended until January. The meeting comes as both leaders face a number of domestic challenges, so are hoping to make gains on foreign policy. Nick Harper reports.
5: Stability was the main thing. That was important for both countries, but seemingly very important for the United States. They wanted to keep China on side. I mean, did the US get any big wins? No, perhaps not. It didn't get China, for example, to drop all of its tariffs. It didn't get China to stop buying oil from Iran. This has really become a vibes visit. It's all about style over substance. On Wednesday, we saw Donald Trump greeting President Xi on the tarmac, something that a US president wouldn't normally do. That's a high honor being given there to President Xi. We saw that military review. It's all that pomp and ceremony.
4: Special envoys from Russia and the US have met in New York to discuss a peaceful resolution to the war in Ukraine, the latest in a series of diplomatic encounters on the sidelines of the UN General Assembly. The assembly has also been dominated by Israeli Prime Minister Benjamin Netanyahu's speech, which was met with a mass walkout by hundreds of diplomats. Mitch McCann reports from New York.
6: Benjamin Netanyahu also brought a number of props on stage with him, similar to how he used a series of maps last year. This year he brought a pager to remind the audience of the exploding pager saga, where pagers started detonating across Lebanon, targeting suspected Hezbollah fighters. He held it up, saying that if you had forgotten the pagers, Hezbollah certainly hasn't. Benjamin Netanyahu also spoke about violence in the West Bank. This is obviously one of the issues that has really frustrated many in the international community. He played down the violence there, blaming around 150 what he called juvenile delinquents, and suggested international criticism of what was happening there was an obsession.
4: Pope Leo has arrived in France for a four-day visit, which will include an open-air mass in Paris that more than 500,000 people are expected to attend. He's also expected to use a speech in the French capital to address the development of artificial intelligence. Ross Cullen reports.
7: Pope Leo has a packed agenda here in France, starting with a two-day trip to Paris. He'll make a speech at UNESCO addressing artificial intelligence. The Catholic pontiff has often spoken about AI over the last 6 months, particularly conveying his worries over the potential dangers of the rapidly evolving technology. He'll also meet survivors of clerical abuse, hold a service in Notre Dame Cathedral, a prayer vigil at the National Stadium, and on Saturday he will say Mass on the Champs-Élysées and Place de la Concorde. That's a religious service that upwards of 500,000 people are expected to attend.
4: From Bureaus Worldwide, this is FSA.
0: From the Chiricahua Community Health Center Weather Center, here's your forecast for Wilcox.
8: For Friday, a slight chance of a shower, otherwise sunny skies with a high near 84. Tonight, mostly clear, low red around 60. For our Saturday, sunny with a high near 88. Saturday night, partly cloudy, low red around 63. Sunday, a 20% chance of showers, otherwise partly sunny, high near 86. Currently in Wilcox, it's 61 degrees.
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11: Hi, folks, this is Big Al.
12: And Big Mike from A&M Autoland. And Al, why don't you tell the folks our new slogan?
11: What?
12: Our new slogan. Don't you remember at the meeting? Don't you remember what I was telling you at the top of my lungs?
11: Oh, yeah, folks, our new slogan is, when I catch the guy who ate the last donut, I'm gonna kick him.
12: No, never mind. Folks, our new slogan is, we'll bend over backwards to serve you, as shown by the live limbo band Al hired.
11: Yes, all this week, Mike and me will do the limbo, bending over to serve you, backwards, under the limbo pole.
12: We'll do what?
11: Look, Mike, it's easy. Under I go. Now, you try it.
12: I don't think so.
11: What are you, chicken?
12: All right. Stand aside. Here I go. Ow. Oh, ow! Ow! Help me, it's my back!
11: Maybe if I push down.
12: Ow!
11: Mike?
13: A&M Autoland. We'll bend over backwards to serve you, but only once.
11: Stay there, Mike. I'll go get some aspirin.
14: Happy Friday, y'all.
15: It's
14: here we are.
15: Friday.
14: It's Friday, baby. Oh, yeah.
15: The first Friday in fall.
14: First Friday in fall.
15: That's right.
14: You know?
15: That means decorating. Decorating.
14: Are you going to be decorating this weekend for the fall season?
15: I hope so.
14: You know? There's, getting out your pumpkins and your...
15: I hope so. That's
14: black-hearted stuff.
15: That's right. My black-hearted, black-souled, witchy potion.
14: Witchy stuff.
15: Yeah.
14: Well, at least it's got to be up for a month, right? Because Halloween, you know.
15: The nice thing about decorating for fall...
14: No.
15: Is that, and I've said this before, but
14: yeah.
15: When you put pumpkins and scarecrows and stuff like that in the front yard... And then you put some Halloween stuff out there. Your Halloween stuff sitting in the window panes and stuff like that. Well, Halloween comes and goes. You take the Halloween stuff away. You still leave the pumpkins and the scarecrows.
14: It's there until Thanksgiving, fall. Right?
15: Yeah.
14: Yeah, and then on the day after Thanksgiving, not the day before, not the week before, you put up your holiday lights.
15: Then the pumpkins have to go bye-bye.
14: Yeah. Today is Open the Magic Day. I don't know what that means.
15: Open the
14: Magic. Sounds like something that was invented by Disney, right?
15: That's what it sounds like.
14: Open the Magic Day. It's also National Daughter's Day, which is a great day. Every
15: great.
14: Day is National Daughter's
15: that's
14: Day,
15: right.
14: By the way. You know, I'm a girly dad, you know.
15: And a girly dad?
14: Yeah, I'm a girly dad. I mean, I wasn't, you know, I salute the dads that have not a spouse to help them with girls. I had one.
15: Wow. Well,
14: so I didn't have to do all the, you know, the girly talk or help them shave their legs. But I salute to these gentlemen who do.
15: Your young daughter didn't put makeup on you?
14: No, she didn't. In fact, she could have cared less about tea parties either. It's like, you know, my kids were kind of rough and tumble anyway. But
15: well, there's those dads that they'll sit there with the tea party.
14: Yeah.
15: They get their nails painted.
14: Absolutely.
15: On,
14: and I would have done that.
15: Because you know what?
14: Yeah.
15: They are letting their girls be girls and salute. It's a hard job for a dad.
14: I would have had my daughters wanted to paint my nails, I so would have. but yeah, at least I didn't have to teach them how to shave their legs. That's the thing. I see these dads that do that. I'm going like, oh my word. Who teaches the dads how to shave legs, right?
15: Right.
14: Grandma, right? It's National Quesadilla Day or
15: Quesadilla.
14: Yeah. Also,
15: quesadilla.
14: National
15: dinner. quesadilla.
14: That sounds really good, actually. It chicken does. Quesadillas. I think I'm on that tonight.
15: There was that one place in Monterey.
14: What place?
15: Wasn't that old fancy house?
14: Oh, Jose's. No.
15: No?
14: No, Casa something or other. Yeah.
15: Yeah.
14: Yeah.
15: That but had they would
14: fried.
15: It was like
14: quesadillas.
15: This pizza size quesadilla.
14: And fried. Deep fried.
15: And fried, yeah, on both sides.
14: So
15: and
14: good.
15: Was,
14: God, so good.
15: Jeepers.
14: It's National Lobster Day today. Now, that could mean a couple of things. If you're a big fan of Friends, you know that your lobster's mate for life, right? So yeah. if someone's your lobster,
15: it's
14: they're your lobster. It's International Research Administrator Day, National Tune-Up Day, National Comic Book Day. It's a day short because last night was the very final season finale of Stuart Fails to Save the Universe.
15: Speaking
14: of comic books.
15: If it is Lobster Day, it should also be National Butter Day.
14: Here's one that just kind of is an oxymoron. Math Storytelling Day. Math Storytelling Day.
15: That just strikes terror in my soul.
14: Yeah, yeah. And National One-Hit Wonder Day.
15: Oh.
14: The one-hit wonders, of course, are people who have only had one hit.
15: Yep.
14: And it's gone on to be maybe very memorable, you know, over time as an oldie kind of thing.
15: There's a lot of those one-hit wonders out there.
14: There
15: that
14: are. So
15: that
14: celebrate.
15: Are fabrics of our life.
14: Celebrate your National One-Hit Wonder Day today.
15: That's right.
14: Hurricane Polo has rapidly turned into a Category 4 storm and is threatening Mexico. It recorded a peak wind speed of 180 miles per hour, 180, making it the second strongest Pacific hurricane on record. Forecasters are closely watching its path as it barrels closer to Mexico's west coast. Those of us on the southern end of the United States are getting a little bit of the humidity off of that.
15: Humidity and the clouds.
14: And clouds.
15: Yep.
14: Yeah. Not much rain.
15: No.
14: And
15: if you're giving us the clouds and the humidity, give us some water to go with it.
14: There we go. And quickly, today's impossible trivia question, as of this year. These have been in use for 44 years. What are they? 44 years as of today. As of this year, rather.
15: Tell me the question one more time.
14: As of this year, these have been in use for 44 years, meaning they were brought to market 44 years ago.
15: They've been in use.
14: Yeah, 44 years. Yeah. Give us some thought. We're out of time. So we'll come back to that. And today is 925 Day. Yes, we are celebrating the late, great Dolly Parton next on the Van Camp and Morgan Show.

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1: Today is September 25th, or in shorthand, 9/25, whereas we're calling it 9-to-5 day today.
2: That's
1: as we celebrate the late, great Dolly Parton today.
2: Can't believe that.
1: I can't either. 80 years, though. And I think she knew she had cancer longer than we're assuming.
2: Oh, yeah.
1: Yeah. For her birthday earlier this year, Bono from U2 came to see her in Nashville.
2: And there's
1: a YouTube about it. And they recorded a song.
2: Did they?
1: Together, which is going to be on her new album that's coming out. Yeah.
2: Oh, that's cool.
1: How cool is that, huh? Hey, Manhattan is honoring Dolly today, September 25th, with a special day recognizing the woman who's been entertaining us for decades. And let's face it, she's done more for America than most people who have federal holidays named after them, right? She's a singer.
2: Yeah.
1: Songwriter.
2: Philanthropist. Yep.
1: Actress. Businesswoman. And somehow she managed to maintain one of the most universally loved celebrities on the planet. Yeah. Nobody hated Dolly Parton. I don't think anybody.
2: The people who would make fun of her were the jerks who make fun of everybody. The troll masters, you know.
1: Well,
2: but other than normal are the typical people who have a brain understood her.
1: Yeah. Johnny Carson would make jokes about her, but he adored her, and she adored him.
2: Yeah.
1: She said that he had made her famous, and I don't think that's true, but
2: she knew how to self-deprecate.
1: Oh yeah.
2: In the most flattering way possible.
1: Here's what she gave us. In addition to an enormous song library, she wrote thousands of songs, not just for her, but for others.
2: Yeah.
1: And she gave us Dollywood, the Imagination Library, and of course, the greatest excuse for being late to work every day, 9 to 5.
2: Of course. Yeah.
1: Which for us is late. Nine is late for us, right?
2: So, yes.
1: Yeah.
2: And what does she always say? It costs a lot of money to look this trashy.
1: That's right. Yeah. She was the spokesperson for cheap. But you know what? She looked great.
2: She always looked great.
1: She was amazing.
2: And made a wig cool.
1: Yeah, she made wigs cool. And she actually made a lot of stuff cool.
2: Yeah, but she did. I actually have, I think I have a Dolly cake mix in my pantry, but I know I have Dolly pancake syrup.
1: Nice. Yeah. Nice.
2: I opened it a few days before she died.
1: Did you really? Oh.
2: Yeah.
1: Have you ever been to Dollywood? I'd love to go.
2: It's on my bucket list, actually.
1: Me
2: Dollywood
1: too.
2: Is.
1: Now it is, yeah, for sure.
2: No, it was already on my bucket list.
1: Yeah. So
2: the whole area there.
1: Yeah. And the people who recorded her songs, I mean, let's just look at a couple. Of course, Whitney Houston, the most famous, recorded her song, I'll Always Love You, for The Bodyguard.
2: Right.
1: Which was a great movie, by the way.
2: It was.
1: Olivia Newton-John covered Jolene.
2: Yeah.
1: Yeah. And before Olivia Newton-John died, they did a duet of Jolene together on Olivia Newton-John's album, which is amazing as well. So anyway,
2: there's actually a lot of people who have done Dolly Parton songs.
1: Yeah, they have. Yeah. Which, of course, every time somebody plays a song that she's written, ka-ching, she got a couple of little shekels for it, if you will. A couple of little royalty dollars.
2: Did.
1: But anyway, the fact that she kept her politics to herself, which I think everybody should, was, I think, very telling of the kind of classy person she was. The fact that she gave her money, the fact to whom she felt deserved it.
2: Yeah.
1: She was very generous, and everybody loved Dolly. So anyway, we salute her today. It's 9-to-5 day, or 9-to-5 day. I think this one's going to go down in history. We're going to do this every year, I bet.
2: Probably from now on,
1: yeah.
2: Absolutely.
1: We miss you, Dolly.
2: Oh, you betcha we do.

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1: Time for me to jump in the shower and get clean and come clean with some shower thoughts. Got some shower thoughts about the first Friday of fall today. Here, hold my already out-of-style bathing suit. The first Friday of fall. Basically, summer's two-week notice. Pumpkin spice. It's just cinnamon with a publicist. Fall is the only season where we celebrate trees dying by driving hundreds of miles to take pictures of them. The first Friday of fall means it's officially acceptable to start drinking at 4 p.m. because it's practically dark anyway. Somewhere today, a woman is putting a decorative pumpkin in a bathroom, and her husband is wondering what was wrong with the regular bathroom. And the first Friday of fall is nature's way of telling us it's almost time to start lying about how much we love spending time with our families.

0: Hot 92.5. There are those things you didn't know you need to know today. Autumn Leaves.
1: Oh, was that supposed to be?
0: Yeah. I think.
1: Anyway. I feel it. A little bit. Yeah. Great Taylor song, by the way. Yeah.
0: Yeah. I have a horrible piano recital story about that.
1: I think we've talked about that on the show before.
0: Too many Taylors.
1: What?
0: Taylor Swift's new single, Patient Zero, drops today.
1: Today.
0: With its music video premiering Sunday at the VMAs.
1: Of course.
0: Meanwhile, Taylor Lautner and his wife, Tay,
1: unrelated,
0: have welcomed their first baby girl named Lennon Taylor.
1: Oh, my God.
0: Apparently, the
1: Lennon,
0: family was,
1: like John Lennon, L-E-N-N-O-N?
0: Yeah.
1: Hey, that's a good name, Lennon
0: Taylor.
1: Yeah,
0: that's interesting.
1: Good job, Lautners. Lennon Taylor Lautner.
0: Lennon Lautner.
1: LTL.
0: Apparently, the family was running dangerously low on Taylor's, so...
1: Of course. There's that.
0: Mick Makeover?
1: Uh-huh. Okay.
0: McDonald's is spending $8.5 billion, with a B.
1: Wow.
0: Over the next decade, upgrading its restaurants worldwide. So, expect more specialty drinks, breakfast choices, chicken options, and protein-packed meals for customers taking GLP-1 meds.
1: There you go.
0: It's Arch IQ artificial intelligence system will also help improve order accuracy.
1: Yeah, right, it will.
0: So, maybe it will, you know, it's a computer system that will forget your fries.
1: It's the AI that's going to break and hurt us the most. I'm telling you. The McDonald's one, I think.
0: And did you know that the mouse wants more cheese?
1: The mouse always wants more cheese. You're talking about Mickey.
0: Disney Plus and Hulu are raising prices for the fourth time in 4 years.
1: Wow.
0: Individual ad-free plans are climbing to $21.49 monthly.
1: Jeez.
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1: Yeah, my Hulu Plus bundle is over $100 now.
0: Okay,
1: grief. Well, it's Hulu Live. So we get live TV, which we never watch.
0: Yeah.
1: But we get Disney Plus and ESPN Plus with it, too. So, you know, and Hulu. Yeah. So, whatever.
0: Okay. And does that include football and stuff like that?
1: No, I got to pay extra for the football. So, four times in 4 years, they're not keeping up with the increases in pricing at the theme parks, you know, which increase their prices at least four times in 4 years.
0: So naturally.
1: They're already used to it at Disney. raising the prices. You know,
0: and other streamers have raised prices, too.
1: They have. Yeah. Now, this is something that we're all going to figure out. It's going to cost us more to stream than it did to have cable.
0: I think we've already figured that out.
1: Yeah.
0: Because we have to have everything.
1: Yeah. And, oh, by the way, your cable also comes with some streaming apps, which you have to pay extra for. Everybody's got their hands in your pockets. So you can watch a little TV these days.
0: Streamers, their most successful franchises, like Disney, might be your credit card.
1: Yeah, that's true.
0: Let's talk about Brad's beast mode.
1: What?
0: Brad Pitt.
1: Uh-huh.
0: He has a new survival thriller, Heart of the Beast, and it arrives today.
1: No kidding.
0: Brad plays a former special forces officer stranded in the Alaskan wilderness with his retired combat dog.
1: Ooh.
0: Didn't Leo DiCaprio?
1: Yeah, everybody's done a movie like this. Yeah.
0: The film has reportedly earned a 96% critic score on Rotten Tomatoes.
1: Wow, that's good. 96.
0: That's really good.
1: It's amazing.
0: Yeah.
1: Do we need to see it at the theater, though? I'm okay.

0: just wait until it comes on the streamer. I am.
1: Well,
0: it's not one of those that I really want to go to watch a man and his dog, you know, movie at the theater.
1: There's a couple of things that I would be concerned about on this one. For me,
0: animal
1: stuff.
0: Yeah.
1: Okay, because that will terrify me.
0: Yep.
1: On the flip side, seeing it in the theater, knowing having been to Alaska,
0: yeah,
1: and know that it would be.
0: Yeah.
1: Probably the cinematography in this thing.
0: Yeah.
1: If you could bypass whatever animal crap's going to happen,
0: true.
1: Would be stunning.
0: Well, you should ask for the Morgan edit.
1: The Morgan edit?
0: Yeah.
1: I should.
0: Which is just scenery.
1: And happy
0: here's
1: things.
0: Here's a glacier. Ooh. And here's a...
1: Snow-covered trees.
0: Snow-covered trees.
1: Snowing. And look, all the animals are happy.
0: Yeah, the animals are
1: happy.
0: Yeah.
1: Happy animal.
0: All right. And there's some things you didn't know you needed to know today, ripped
1: from the headlines.

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1: And now, for today's edition of all the news you could care less about, here's your reporter, who you also could care less about.
2: SNL, Saturday Night Live, it returns tomorrow night for its 52nd season.
0: Wow.
2: New York Knicks superstar Jalen Brunson makes his hosting debut. Grammy-nominated girl group Cat's Eye.
0: Ooh, Cat's Eye. Love those
2: musical
0: guys.
2: Musical guest.
0: Yeah. Now, you get the sports star, and I get it. You know, New York City, Saturday Night Live, New York.
2: Yeah.
0: And so, because the Knicks, you know, had their great season this year, I see that. But I think the monologue's going to be a little dry. It's going to be a bunch of cast members trying to help him out. You know?
2: Possibly. Yeah. I don't know if he is a sports star with a huge sense of humor or not. Don't know.
0: Who knows?
2: Some of them have personality.
0: I don't know. He plays for the Knicks, so he has to have some sense of humor. Right?
2: There's some changes at Studio 8H.
0: Yeah.
2: Chloe Fineman and Martin Hillary are gone.
0: Man, and I love Chloe Fineman. I love her. I think she's
2: great.
0: Been great. And the fact that they lost Heidi Gardner the year before, loved her too. But they still got some good players there.
2: They do. And Ashley Padilla, Jane Wickline, they've been promoted to the main cast.
0: Good. Yeah, because they've always been featured.
2: Kenan Thompson.
0: Yeah.
2: Returns.
0: Oh, good.
2: Yeah, I know, right?
0: Oh, man.
2: Why would he leave?
0: It's
2: record-breaking 24th season.
0: He'll outlast Lorne Michaels, I think.
2: Well, him, Mariska Hargitay, and Ice-T.
0: All the big NBC long players.
2: They are the longevity people.
0: They are, yeah.
2: You know?
0: I mean, because even for late night, you know, Jimmy's been around for a while. Jimmy Fallon.
2: Yeah.
0: If you take and count his Saturday Night Live cred and put that into his total tenure at NBC, he's been there about two and a half decades.
2: But you look at SVU.
0: Okay? Yeah, SVU's what?
2: Marisha Hart and Ice-T.
0: Season 27? Season 28?
2: So these are two people who've been on that season. Kenan Thompson is the longest
0: running
2: cast member up there in the longevity in one show.
0: Right.
2: You know.
0: And he is the longest
2: cast member.
0: Cast member at SNL. And counting.
2: Colin Jost, Michael Che, they're back.
0: Good. Love those guys.
2: Upcoming hosting lineup is already looking interesting. We got Dakota Johnson on October 3rd.
0: Okay.
2: With Turnstile.
0: Okay.
2: Shane Gillis returns October 10th with Rosalia.
0: Okay.
2: We have season premiere airs tomorrow, 11:30 Eastern, 8:30 Pacific on NBC and Peacock.
0: Now, they do Peacock on the same day. I bet you don't know that. I think I've tried to watch on Peacock, and I've had to wait till the next, middle of the night, Sunday morning,
2: normally,
0: to get it here. Yeah.
2: Normally, it's 11:30, 11:35 is when we watch it on the Pacific Coast.
0: Right.
2: We don't get it at 8:30 unless you have special secret powers.
0: Yeah, I think you get... Well, no, I think they show it on one of the feeds.
2: Okay.
0: So, if you've got cable, you got the West Coast feed or the East Coast feed for NBC. I know there's a way to see it at 8:30. You might have to, steal a satellite or something like that.
2: Well, 52 seasons of SNL.
0: Man.
2: Somehow, Kenan Thompson has been there for approximately 47 of them. And at this point, Kenan doesn't work for NBC. NBC works for Kenan.
0: Well, I like that. NBC works for Kenan. Here's the other thing about Kenan Thompson that I absolutely love. He doesn't show up anywhere else. He's doing commercials. That's about it. Nobody's interviewing him, which I think is ridiculous, right?
2: Yeah.
0: I think they will next year. Next year will be his 25th, right? This is 24th. Next year, they'll make a big deal about him being, if he stays 25 years, I think they'll make a big deal about it next year.
2: Yeah, they should.
0: Yeah, because, I mean, we watched him when he was a kid in the 90s, right? He was on Nickelodeon, was he not?
2: Yeah, Kenan and Kel.
0: Yeah, Kenan and Kel.
2: Yeah.
0: And then they did Good Burger, and then, of course, All That, I guess,
2: was
0: the name of the show, right? Yeah. Anyway, hey, congratulations. Looking forward to SNL.
2: Mostly a nice guy.
0: I mean, it's half of it's good, half of it's real good, and then there's another secret half that's like, I can go to bed at 12:30, right after a weekend update. It's Van Camp and Morgan.

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0: Yeah, baby.
1: KHTO, Wilcox, Pierce, Dragoon.
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6: From Feature Story News in London, I'm Stuart Smith. US President Donald Trump and Chinese leader Xi Jinping held high-stakes talks at the White House on Thursday covering trade, the war in Iran, and artificial intelligence. President Xi said AI development must always remain under human control. President Trump has previously dismissed safety concerns as overblown. He doesn't want the United States to lose its technological edge to Beijing. The two sides discussed a possible emergency hotline on AI, but nothing was formally agreed, as Nick Harper reports from Washington.
7: They're not willing to put guardrails into effect to try and slow down their development as such. Donald Trump in particular says he doesn't want to lose the US edge to China. But we have seen perhaps some more openness from President Xi to be able to manage it responsibly. He's talking about that capacity and responsibility for both leaders to manage AI for good.
6: The Pope has publicly challenged French President Emmanuel Macron's recently enacted assisted dying law during his address at the Élysée Palace. The French president has used the final months of his time in office to push through a series of landmark reforms, including guaranteeing the right to an abortion in the French constitution. Ross Cullen has more from Paris.
8: Over the last couple of years, there's been a real social policy drive here in France. Emmanuel Macron tilting towards that to try to secure his legacy when he leaves office in about 6 months' time. We've seen the enshrinement of the right to access an abortion into the French constitution. We've seen the legalization this year of assisted dying. Both of those are problematic issues for the church. The pontiff will also be meeting survivors of clerical abuse while he's here in France. More than 300,000 children over the last 70 years are suffering abuse at the hands of the Catholic Church. After he's finished with Paris tomorrow evening, the Pope will be traveling to the holy town of Lourdes in the French Pyrenees, and he will then conclude his trip in the eastern city of Metz on the Luxembourg and German borders, where he will give a speech on Monday about Europe.
6: People with brain tumours in England will be offered new rapid genetic testing as part of a pilot to speed up diagnosis and treatment. A new DNA test has been created and is being trialled in Nottingham. It should mean reducing diagnosis time from weeks to hours. Neuroscientist Stuart Smith has been involved in its creation.
9: Brain tumours come in lots of different sorts. There's over 100 different types of brain tumours, and to distinguish between them, you need to look at the DNA, the genetics in the tumour. So the technique we've developed is a much more rapid way of doing these tests that can give us the answer even in a few hours. And in some cases, that answer can even be fed back to the surgeon while they're doing the operation to allow them to adjust the surgery they're doing to that specific type of tumour.
6: From bureaus worldwide, this is FSN.
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10: For Friday, a slight chance of a shower. Otherwise, sunny skies with a high near 84. Tonight, mostly clear, low right around 60. For Saturday, sunny with a high near 88. Saturday night, partly cloudy, low right around 63. Sunday, a 20% chance of showers. Otherwise, partly sunny, high near 86. Currently in Wilcox, it's 62 degrees.
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15: No.
14: Yeah, you know, one a month.
15: Mike, you cannot live on one dinner a month.
14: But that's not what I meant.
15: That's what you said.
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15: Can I bring a dessert?
17: It's Friday, kids. You know what that means. It's F My Life Friday.
18: F My Life and F it up. Ooh, good.
17: Yeah, we go to the FMyLife.com. website to bring you these gems.
18: Mm-hmm.
17: There's some gemstones for today. Mm-hmm. Today, a teenage Costco cashier whispered to me, "Things will get better." FML. Things will get better.
18: Is that a soothsayer?
17: I guess just the way they looked. Today, I woke up in jail. Apparently, I incorrectly recited the alphabet, complete with singing, "Now I Know My ABCs, Won't You Come and Play With Me," during the sobriety test. I wasn't driving. I don't even own a car. FML.
18: That's well, weird. If you don't remember that you were, and when you say, when that person says, evidently,
17: you know what?
18: Well, that's
17: if you're
18: first
17: in jail.
18: Clue.
17: Yeah. Today, I got caught trying to steal my own cat back from my neighbor. FML. Don't you hate when that happens? Your cat's like, I'm not going back there. They don't have the good treats. Today, I spun a 2-year-old upside down in circles. She wasn't remotely dizzy. I, on the other hand, threw up on myself. Uh-huh. FML.
18: Mm-hmm. Yeah.
17: Yeah. Yeah. See, as you get older, your balance gets kind of weird. Yeah. Little kids, they can handle it. And finally, today, I went to pick up my laundry from the communal machines in my apartment building. When I got there, all my clothes were neatly folded on top of the dryer.
18: Wow.
17: I was impressed until I realized half the pile wasn't mine. I'd been carrying someone else's underwear up to my apartment.
18: Oh.
17: FML.
18: Interesting.
17: You know what? Sometimes that's an opener for a date.
18: That's true, yes.
17: I'm sorry, I have your underwear. And those are our FMLs for this week.
19: Just a

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1: It's Friday, kids. You know what that means? It's F My Life Friday. Yep.
0: F My Life and F it up.
1: Every week we go to the FMyLife.com website to bring you some confessions from people who probably
0: confess.
1: Haven't had a great day. So here we go with this week's. Today, I got on my usual morning bus, sat in my usual morning seat, and spent the next 10 minutes staring at my phone. When I finally looked up, I didn't recognize anything.
0: Uh-oh.
1: Turns out I'd boarded the wrong bus.
0: And absolutely no idea
1: where I was.
0: No.
1: FML. Yeah.
0: Wow.
1: That was tough.
0: Oh, no.
1: Yeah. Today, I was feeling particularly organized because I packed my lunch the night before. Okay. I always feel good about that when you got time to do that.
0: Yeah.
1: At lunchtime, I proudly opened my bag and discovered an empty food container.
0: What?
1: Apparently, I'd packed the container but left the actual food in the refrigerator.
0: No.
1: FML.
0: Wow.
1: I hate when that happens.
0: That sounds like something I would do. Wow.
1: Today, I left work early for a dentist appointment. I arrived, checked in, and waited 10 minutes before the receptionist asked why I was there. Turns out my appointment isn't until next Wednesday.
0: Oh, how
1: nice.
0: I
1: took the entire weekend off for absolutely nothing.
0: Oh, great.
1: FML.
0: Lovely.
1: I've actually done that before, too.
0: I've gone to the wrong place before.
1: I've done that.
0: Recently.
1: Too. Yeah.
0: Yeah.
1: Today, I joined a video meeting 5 minutes early and entertained myself by singing along to music while waiting for everyone else. Guess what? When the meeting officially started, my manager informed me that everyone had been listening to my private concert the entire time. My microphone wasn't muted.
0: Nice.
1: FML. And finally, today, I watched a coworker use an electric milk frother, lick it clean, and put it back in the office break room drawer. I was absolutely horrified because I thought it was communal equipment, and I've been using it for days. Apparently, it's her personal frother. FML. Yum. And there you go. Those are some FMLs for this week.

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1: It is time for some tasty bits.
2: I'm torn.
1: Are you?
2: I mean, I want the lobster.
1: As long as it's Lobster Day, yeah.
2: Cooked well, not. I do not ever want the whole freaking thing on my plate.
1: Oh, dude, that's so fun.
2: No.
1: Seriously?
2: Oh, it happened.
1: No, that's so fun.
2: No.
1: You get a little hammer and you get the
2: Nope. I just crackers? Give me the lobster tail on my plate with some really nice warm clarified butter, and I will go to town. That's fine, but you put it... I don't want it looking at me saying, how dare you, twit. I don't...
1: All right.
2: I can't think of... Never mind. All okay, right. So...
1: Here's some things.
2: But...
1: You'll go.
2: There is always room for a quesadilla, man.
1: There is. National quesadilla day. I'm thinking lunch and dinner now.
2: The quesadillas are happening
1: cheese
2: today.
1: And that flour tortillas are amazing.
2: Wait, I don't have any flour tortillas at home. Dadgummit!
1: Well, go buy some.
2: I'm going to steal yours.
1: I do have some. Here's some things you probably didn't know yesterday. Feedback. The word feedback is the shortest word in English that has the letters A, B, C, D, E, and F. Feedback. In fact, it uses all those letters and no other letters.
2: Feedback, not feedback.
1: Feedback, as in feedback.
2: Oh, feedback.
1: Yeah, A, B, C, D, E, and F.
2: Okay.
1: The shortest word. Did you know it's illegal to boil lobsters alive in New Zealand, Norway, and Switzerland? It is.
2: Good for them.
1: Yeah. The most isolated big city in the world? Honolulu. 2,400 miles from another city, population over 100,000.
2: Oh. Yeah. Wow, okay.
1: By the way, another city with a population over 100,000 is Daly City in California, 2,400 miles from Honolulu. Anchorage, Alaska, the second most isolated big city. It's about 1,300 miles from Vancouver.
2: Wow.
1: Wow.
2: Yeah. Really?
1: Yeah. Yeah. That's a long ways.
2: Anchorage is 1,300 miles from...
1: 1,300 miles, yeah.
2: Really?
1: Really. Really, really.
2: Hmm. From Vancouver. Yeah. Anchorage to Vancouver.
1: That's what I said.
2: How can that be?
1: It's 1,300 miles. That because it's 1,300 miles. Huh. Isolated big city. Big cities. Right? Okay. Over 100,000. Members of Fleetwood Mac did so much cocaine to get through recording their album Rumors that they considered it a necessity more than something enjoyable, and they contemplated putting their drug dealer in the album credits.
2: Oh, gosh.
1: Jeez. And the only reason we've evolved to have eyebrows is so we could give off subtle emotional cues. That is true. There you go. And those are our tasty bits for today.

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1: Samsung has discovered one problem your old refrigerator never had: a bad software update. Yeah, Samsung accidentally sent internal test software to some bespoke AI four-door refrigerators in South Korea, leaving affected units unresponsive and potentially causing food to spoil. Not good. Samsung says it's prioritizing emergency repairs through its service centers. Unfortunately, the glitch arrived just before Korea's major harvest holiday, when refrigerators are presumably doing some serious overtime. Some customers reportedly were told technicians might not arrive until September 29th or later. Well, what are you going to do about your food then, right? One frustrated owner asked online whether Samsung planned to inspect the food after it had already rotted. No problems have been reported outside of South Korea. Whew, thank the maker. And you know what? I remember when refrigerators had exactly two settings, cold and colder. Now apparently they need IT support. It's Van Camp and Morgan.

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1: It is time for Normal or Nope.
0: Normal or Nope. Oh, boy.
1: Yeah, it's a little bit of a kind of a fall edition type
0: thing.
1: Well,
0: it's the first Friday of fall. First Friday of fall. Triple F today. Okay.
1: All right.
0: Let's do it. What do you got?
1: Putting up fall decorations before Labor Day.
0: Yeah, that's a nope.
1: That's a nope.
0: If I get to fall decorations, it's a miracle.
1: I'm sure your wife
0: I used to be better about it, but as time's gone on, it's like, just let me get the lights on the house before Christmas. That's my deal. So
1: I had this vision in my head of in the garage that we have that my spouse will make me a devoted corner of decoration, the decoration corner. Not for Christmas is everywhere.
0: Is that like a pipe dream you have?
1: It is.
0: Okay. Yeah. You should hire somebody to do that and then surprise him. Go, look, honey, look what I did.
1: Oh, and I
0: got all the decorations in one corner.
1: By the way,
0: quit complaining.
1: I wonder how much it would cost me to do that.
0: Yeah, probably a lot.
1: But it'd be fun to have, like, if I had all my, where I could go out and get the decorations for fall, for Halloween.
0: Oh, yeah, right.
1: And so he wouldn't have to worry about it, and I could have my decorations.
0: There you go.
1: Easter.
0: Great idea.
1: Yeah.
0: Should put that in the suggestion box at home.
1: I should.
0: Like you have one, right?
1: Well, maybe I should have one. I'm sure my husband will be. That's thrilling.
0: Yeah, thrilling.
1: Normal or no?
0: Uh-huh.
1: Ordering pumpkin spice everything. I already know the answer to this.
0: That is a big fat nope.
1: You're a nope.
0: I avoid pumpkin spice at all costs.
1: Normal or nope?
0: Yeah.
1: Wearing shorts and a hoodie.
0: That's a normal. Depends how cold it is. If
1: it gets
0: below 60, I'm probably going to wear a hoodie.
1: Normal or nope?
0: Yeah.
1: Visiting a haunted house.
0: See, I haven't done it in years, but I would love to.
1: Would you?
0: Yeah, I would love to go to a haunted house and get the, bejesus scared out of me.
1: I can't do it.
0: No, I would love. They get to be kind of gory now. I mean, that's kind of like, eh.
1: Well, they have that. Like they have the family ones.
0: But then I feel like such a little kid when I go to those things. It's like, eh, you're too old for here. This is for children under 12.
1: No, just follow a family, and you're
0: follow
1: with
0: a family.
1: Them.
0: Like, yeah. I don't have a family. I have a family.
1: Just to, if it's just you stick close to, if you want to go for a training,
0: I see. Okay.
1: Get used to it. Stay with the family, like right behind them. It's like,
0: okay,
1: I'm with them.
0: I'm with them.
1: See, this is more of a, this normal or nope is more of a thing for me than it is
0: okay.
1: for you. Normal or nope?
0: Yeah.
1: Putting decorative pumpkins in every room.
0: Yeah, that's a nope. But that's a normal for you.
1: Normal for me.
0: Okay.
1: See, this one would be cool.
0: All right.
1: Except we don't have any around in our area.
0: Oh.
1: Normal or nope?
0: Yeah.
1: Going to a corn maze.
0: Well,
1: this
0: we have
1: on,
0: a place.
1: On a
0: we
1: day,
0: have a couple
1: better,
0: of places that have corn mazes. I mean,
1: are there?
0: Yeah, there's like some little farm out, in between where we live and the next town over. I don't know if it's a corn maze, but they definitely have a fall labyrinth of some sort that's put together for families
1: for
0: and kids. Yeah,
1: normal or no?
0: Because we don't grow corn here.
1: No, we don't.
0: Yeah, but if you go to the Midwest, boy, miles and miles of corn. I've
1: miles
0: been there.
1: Miles and miles
0: I can
1: of corn.
0: See for miles and miles of corn.
1: Watching Hocus Pocus every single weekend.
0: Not every weekend, but I do like to watch it at this time of year, I like to watch the Rocky Horror Picture Show before Halloween.
1: The Rocky Horror Picture Show, Hocus Pocus, Practical Magic, Young Frankenstein.
0: Young Frankenstein for sure.
1: Yeah.
0: Yeah. Yeah. Those are good.
1: Those are all good.
0: Yeah. Got time for one more.
1: Well, no, there's two. The last two are really yours. Normal or nope, buying a $300 inflatable Halloween decoration. Inflatable
0: I would, and have. I haven't in a while. But
1: all right, so let me change
0: something
1: that.
0: I would like to do.
1: Normal or nope, buying inflatable Halloween decorations.
0: Normal. Yeah, okay. I've got a couple.
1: Normal or nope, refusing to turn on the heat until November.
0: November. Hold my heater. Like, have you ever been to my house when the heater's been on? Ever?
1: I've heard stories.
0: Ever? You live in California. Put on a sweater. And that's our normal enough.

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5: From Feature Story News in London, I'm Stuart Smith. US President Donald Trump and Chinese leader Xi Jinping held high-stakes talks at the White House on Thursday, covering trade, the war in Iran, and artificial intelligence. President Xi said AI development must always remain under human control. President Trump has previously dismissed safety concerns as overblown. He doesn't want the United States to lose its technological edge to Beijing. The two sides discussed a possible emergency hotline on AI, but nothing was formally agreed, as Nick Harper reports from Washington.
6: They're not willing to put guardrails into effect to try and slow down their development as such. Donald Trump in particular says he doesn't want to lose the US edge to China. But we have seen perhaps some more openness from President Xi to be able to manage it responsibly. He's talking about that capacity and responsibility for both leaders to manage AI for good.
5: The Pope has publicly challenged French President Emmanuel Macron's recently enacted assisted dying law during his address at the Élysée Palace. The French President has used the final months of his time in office to push through a series of landmark reforms, including guaranteeing the right to an abortion in the French Constitution. Ross Cullen has more from Paris.
7: Over the last couple of years, there's been a real social policy drive here in France. Emmanuel Macron tilting towards that to try to secure his legacy when he leaves office in about 6 months' time. We've seen the enshrinement of the right to access an abortion into the French Constitution. We've seen the legalization this year of assisted dying. Both of those are problematic issues for the church. The pontiff will also be meeting survivors of clerical abuse while he's here in France. More than 300,000 children over the last 70 years are suffering abuse at the hands of the Catholic Church. After he's finished with Paris tomorrow evening, the Pope will be travelling to the holy town of Lourdes in the French Pyrenees, and he will then conclude his trip in the eastern city of Metz on the Luxembourg and German borders, where he will give a speech on Monday about Europe.
5: People with brain tumours in England will be offered new rapid genetic testing as part of a pilot to speed up diagnosis and treatment. A new DNA test has been created and is being trialled in Nottingham. It should mean reducing diagnosis time from weeks to hours. Neuroscientist Stuart Smith has been involved in its creation.
8: Brain tumours come in lots of different sorts. There's over 100 different types of brain tumours, and to distinguish between them, you need to look at the DNA, the genetics in the tumour. So the technique we've developed is a much more rapid way of doing these tests that can give us the answer even in a few hours. And in some cases, that answer can even be fed back to the surgeon while they're doing the operation to allow them to adjust the surgery they're doing to that specific type of tumour.
5: From bureaus worldwide, this is FSN.
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10: For Friday, a slight chance of a shower, otherwise sunny skies with a high near 84. Tonight, mostly clear, low red around 60. For our Saturday, sunny with a high near 88. Saturday night, partly cloudy, low red around 63. Sunday, a 20% chance of showers, otherwise partly sunny, high near 86. Currently in Wilcox, it's 68 degrees.
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17: Remember when summer vacations seemed to last forever? Now you take down the Christmas decorations and suddenly it's Halloween again. Scientists are investigating why time seems to accelerate as we age, and they've got three theories. Are you ready? All right, here we go. The first one, pretty simple math. At 20, 1 year represents 5% of your life. At 80, it's barely 1%. That makes sense. Another theory suggests that childhood feels longer because everything is new and we're creating more memories. But a study of 120 adults found no significant connection between the number of vivid memories and how quickly time seemed to pass. Instead, researchers found that people who had more difficulty forming new memories also reported time passing faster as well. And a third theory suggests our brains process visual information more slowly as we age. And I would say our brains process any information more slowly as we age. In my case, as a matter of fact, I got to think about it a little bit. I don't know about you. Scientists haven't established which explanation is correct. Meanwhile, though, researchers suggest staying mentally engaged may help, although there's no proven way to slow our perception of time, except sitting through a three-hour meeting that could have been an email, right? And that still feels like 6 months. Hey, at 20, you can't wait for Friday. At 60, Friday shows up every 11 minutes. It's Van Camp and Morgan. Come on.

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2: Hey, if you're ready, I'm ready. Lay it on me.
1: Well, today is the Douglas / Zeta Jones birthday.
2: Oh, yes. Michael Douglas and Catherine Zeta Jones have the same birthday.
1: They do.
2: But they are years apart.
1: Miles apart. Decades.
2: So you want to start with Michael first?
1: You tell me.
2: Michael, I think, is he 80, 81, 82?
1: 82.
2: Okay. And let me subtract.
1: Zeta-Jones.
2: I remember Catherine is 25 years younger, 57.
1: You are correct, sir.
2: Ding, ding, ding, ding, ding. Wow. Being 25 years age difference is crazy. Think about it. I mean, no matter how old you get, let's say you get to 100, still it's a long time.
1: Yeah.
2: You got to get to like 150 before 25 years doesn't make any difference. Something like that. I don't know where that came from.
1: All right. This one just blows my mind.
2: Yeah.
1: It really
2: does. Who's that?
1: The new Darkwing Duck voice.
2: Who? Mark Hamill?
1: Yes.
2: We talked about him yesterday.
1: Luke Skywalker.
2: This is Mark's 75th birthday today.
1: It is.
2: Can you believe that?
1: Luke Skywalker is 75 years old.
2: They interviewed him at D23. He said, "Well, I'm here with my kids." And I'm thinking, like, your kids are grown. You got to be here with your grandkids, Mark. Jeez Louise. Yeah.
1: Well, he might be there with his kids and his grandkids.
2: Just, something I thought about.
1: Here's another kind of wrap your head around this
2: one. Okay.
1: Heather Locklear.
2: Oh my God. Is she like 65?
1: 65.
2: Man.
1: Heather Locklear, Medicare.
2: Uh-huh. Yeah, Medicare.
1: Tate Donovan.
2: Do you know that Jen Aniston she dated Tate for a while before Friends or while they were on Friends? Yeah.
1: Oh, okay.
2: Tate, I think, and I love Tate in the OC.
1: Yeah.
2: Anyway, oh, take me back to the OC. I love OC. And he was on Friends, too. Tate is 53?
1: 63.
2: Oh, yeah. Well, yeah, of course.
1: Scottie Pippen.
2: Of the Chicago Bulls, yep. NBA champion and a Hall of Famer, indeed. Scottie's 60? 60?
1: 61.
2: All right.
1: The Fresh Prince himself.
2: Will Smith?
1: Yep.
2: Is he? He's not 60 yet.
1: Almost.
2: 57.
1: 58.
2: All right,
1: okay. Oh, my goodness. And see, here's another one.
2: Here's another one.
1: This whole list is blowing my mind today.
2: Yeah, yeah.
1: Anson Williams.
2: Yep. Potsy from Happy Days. Now, this is funny, but he's got to be 75, right?
1: 77.
2: Potsy Sunset Strip.
1: 77.
2: Wow. Which means Ralph is there. Richie's there.
1: Yep.
2: Fonzie's there. Holy crap.
1: I know.
2: Holy crap.
1: It's just crazy.
2: I know. Let's just go back to bed.
1: Cheryl Teagues. Another one.
2: Wow.
1: Yep.
2: Cheryl's 70.
1: 79.
2: No, she's not.
1: 79.
2: She's not 79.
1: Yeah. I'm telling you, the
2: Holy
1: whole list
2: moly.
1: Is blowing my mind today.
2: Oh, man. I need to lie down.
1: Last
2: I need
1: is.
2: To lie down.
1: I know. It's like.
2: Oh, my word.
1: My head's going to blow.
2: Yeah, all right.
1: Lastest but not least.
2: Who's that?
1: This guy is freaking amazing.
2: Who's that?
1: Teddy Swims.
2: Ooh, Teddy Swims. I love Teddy Swims. He's great. Teddy is 34 today, I believe.
1: You're correct,
2: right?
1: Sir.
2: And if today's your birthday.
1: Happy birthday.
2: From Van Camp and Morgan.

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1: Florida, you've really been let off the hook this week. So I'm expecting great things from you next week.
2: Well, there's a weekend.
1: Better off the wall crazy crapness.
2: All right, where are we going today?
1: Phoenix.
2: Phoenix, Arizona, huh?
1: Phoenix, Arizona.
2: They have crime there, too, I suppose.
1: They, you know what? Who doesn't?
2: Yeah, true.
1: A 14-year-old Phoenix boy.
2: Wow.
1: Okay, 14.
2: Young.
1: He has been arrested after allegedly participating in the viral door kick challenge.
2: Oh, man.
1: Which happens around here, too.
2: Happens a lot of places.
1: Apparently involves kicking in strangers' doors because, you know, TikTok hasn't made teenagers stupid enough yet. Man.
2: So you kick in the door and then you split, right?
1: Uh-huh.
2: You run as fast as you can so you hope nobody shoots you.
1: Run as fast as you can.
2: I mean, because if somebody kicks in my door, they're getting a butt full of something.
1: Butt full of your steel-toed boots.
2: Yeah, yeah.
1: Guess you better go buy some.
2: Yeah.
1: Police say the teen and another juvenile, they arrived at a home in a stolen pickup truck,
2: oh,
1: which
2: geez.
1: Makes it even better.
2: And it's 14, right?
1: Yeah.
2: I hope the other teen was driving, so they weren't totally breaking the law.
1: Who knows? 6:30 in the morning is when this all goes down.
2: Because that's when people are, we're really sleepy at 6:30 in the morning. We're just not ready yet.
1: Well, Ring footage captured the pair covering their faces before one kicked the families.
2: Did.
1: Of course, they covered their faces.
2: Yeah.
1: Not soon enough for the Ring camera, because
2: sometimes
1: it's already,
2: the Ring camera can catch. Yeah.
1: Yeah. They should have covered it before they got there.
2: The Ring camera gets you probably from the street all the way up the walk to the front door.
1: So
2: just remember that. Mine does.
1: They covered their faces before one kicked the family's custom-built front door.
2: Oh, that's not going to be cheap. No.
1: No, not. $10,000.
2: Yeah, I was gonna say $8,000, $9,000 for a custom front door.
1: Uh-huh.
2: Yeah.
1: So investigators identified the teenager and reportedly linked him to another stolen vehicle.
2: Uh-oh.
1: So Mr. 14-year-old.
2: Probably another door kick.
1: Facing criminal damage, unlawful use of transportation charges. They have not identified his accomplice. And the family now needs an entirely new front door.
2: How is that possible? Because you bought this $10,000 door.
1: Uh-huh.
2: Why is it not made of solid wood? It would take like an army and a battering ram to bust open.
1: Well, you have to wonder though. Was there glass
2: jams.
1: Involved?
2: Oh, yeah, that's true. Yeah,
1: yeah,
2: okay.
1: Maybe custom
2: made glass.
1: So you might
2: that's
1: have
2: probably
1: some,
2: why, yeah.
1: scroll work, iron work, something like
2: sure,
1: that.
2: Sure, of course.
1: So it ain't just wood.
2: Yeah, and if they so here's the thing. See, this is the thing. If this person is caught, the homeowner's insurance company will go after him and they will prosecute.
1: Well, they caught this guy.
2: Unless these people don't want to turn into their insurance. This guy's not going to have 10 grand.
1: No.
2: So, I mean, that's the thing. So that's why he turned
1: into his allowance
2: insurance.
1: Probably isn't that big. Not that he's going to be getting one for a while.
2: Nope, indeed. And that's our crazy crime story for today.

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1: Imagine this. What if a woman woke up in a man's body for just one day? Reddit users have

on your head too. Yeah. Walking behind a woman at night might also reveal how intimidating an innocent stranger can seem. And then there are the obvious experiments. Yes, someone suggested she'd immediately try the helicopter. What? Reddit people, right? But the biggest challenge might be using the bathroom. Aiming, shaking, putting everything away, and somehow still getting pee on your pants. I'm going to leave that one. I'm going to plead the fifth. By bedtime, she'd have a newfound appreciation for men's daily struggles. And absolutely no explanation for why we spend so much time adjusting ourselves. Yeah. Yeah, well, you know, that is if a woman were to suddenly wake up for a day in a man's body. Think about this, 24 hours as a man, she'd spend the first 6 hours playing with the equipment. Our Who Cares News is next.

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1: It is time for the Who Cares News headlines. Here's Morgan.
2: Former home improvement star JTT.
1: Jonathan Taylor Thomas.
2: Yep.
1: What's going on with him?
2: He was a cute kid, wasn't he?
1: He was.
2: He was.
1: Yeah.
2: Well, he's making headlines. This time it's not for being a 90s teen heartthrob.
1: Oh.
2: According to TMZ, JTT himself was arrested early Monday morning in Malibu.
1: Really?
2: He was in the boo. Deputies spotted a vehicle stopped in an intersection. It was blocking traffic. Who was it? Oh, well, Jonathan was reportedly a passenger, but the deputies say he refused their instructions to remain inside the car.
1: Oh, he wanted to get out and get into it.
2: So,
1: okay.
2: When an officer attempted, now you have to remember that he's kind of a little guy. When an officer attempted to arrest him, on one hand you think, just
1: well,
2: go with
1: you
2: it.
1: Should look. I don't but care who thing, you are, you should listen to what the cops say.
2: You should.
1: Whether they're right or wrong, you should pay attention.
2: Just listen. Use your head.
1: Use your head. And okay, fight them in court.
2: Accordingly.
1: Right.
2: Yes, fight them in court.
1: Fight them in court.
2: But here's one thing that you probably should not do.
1: What's that?
2: You don't want to touch the cop.
1: Oh, no.
2: Don't touch the cop.
1: No.
2: Don't poke your finger at him.
1: It's like you don't touch the ref in a football game either.
2: That's right.
1: Ooh, yeah, no.
2: No.
1: Yeah, that's a penalty. So I'm thinking JTT got a penalty.
2: Well, he more than touched him.
1: Oh, he did?
2: He used his foot.
1: No.
2: And he kicked the deputy in the stomach.
1: No. He is going to do jail time for a while.
2: Arrest on suspicion of obstruction and public intoxication.
1: Oh, my word. Oh, and he was drunk, too.
2: Yeah.
1: Wow.
2: And he was released from custody on Tuesday. So
1: until he has his court date.
2: Yeah.
1: And his court date, they're going to throw L book at him.
2: Well,
1: you do not
2: don't be
1: hit
2: kicking
1: a
2: cop.
1: You don't hit a cop. Yeah. Yeah, they frown upon that.
2: They do frown upon that.
1: Now, the cop can hit you if they got just cause, but you can't hit the cop. That's the way it is.
2: Well, that's a whole other story right there.
1: That's a whole other story.
2: Simon Cowell missed the America's Got Talent finale this week
1: Simon
2: while recovering
1: Cowell.
2: From back surgery.
1: Oh, he had back surgery.
2: Okay. Bad timing. Notoriously tough judge underwent a procedure related to his 2020 bicycle accident.
1: Oh, that's right. I forgot about that.
2: Yeah, because he had multiple back fractures from that.
1: Horrible thing.
2: And Terry Crews, the host Terry Crews.
1: Yeah, Terry Crews,
2: he's a good-looking man. He read Simon's message to the finalist, wishing everyone good luck, promising he'd be watching from home. So influencer, musician, and boxer KSI filled Simon's seat alongside Mike Mandel, Sophia Vergara, and Mel B.
1: Mel B.
2: And Simon even offered KSI some advice.
1: Yeah.
2: Hold on to your water whenever Mel B is around. how he previously confirmed Simon's surgery was successful. So
1: well,
2: he looks forward to visiting him. And Simon finally got to experience something millions of Americans got to enjoy for years.
1: What's that?
2: Watching America's Got Talent without having to sit next to Hallie Mandel.
1: There you go. There you go. I love it. Have you watched his documentary on Netflix?
2: I've seen a lot. I didn't see the whole thing.
1: It's actually really good. And it's a good insight.
2: I would say
1: Simon Cowell at his best. You know, he was playing nice.
2: Yeah.
1: He was in a good mood. Him and Lauren apparently have a pretty strong relationship, which is great, you know, that he's, you know, got a good relationship. And he loves his son.
2: Oh,
1: he just dotes on his son, which is amazing, these guys. And one last thing about AGT, they're probably moving, like American Idol, to another state.
2: Oh, really?
1: Yeah, the rumor is they're done here in Los Angeles. So
2: really?
1: Yeah, there's something that has to happen here in California, because we're going to lose the film industry and the TV industry if they don't. Yeah, these other states offer huge incentives.
2: Oh, yeah.
1: Tax incentives, if you will. And that's really where it counts. But anyway. Well, we wish Simon the best. I know that this back thing, actually, he mentions it in the documentary. He's been talking about doing it for a while. So we wish him all the best in his recuperation. And AGT, what a great show it is. And discovering some really amazing
2: talent.
1: Yeah. A lot of times strange talent. Yeah, right?
2: But there's been some amazing performances.
1: You know what?
2: There.
1: Not on America's Got Talent, but on Britain's Got Talent, we found Susan Boyle.
2: Yeah.
1: So, all right, that's it. More Who Cares on Monday. Have a great weekend, and
2: that's all the news you could care less about for this week.

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1: It's so good.
2: Turn it up.
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3: From Feature Story News in London, I'm Stuart Smith. US President Donald Trump and Chinese leader Xi Jinping held high-stakes talks at the White House on Thursday, covering trade, the war in Iran, and artificial intelligence. President Xi said AI development must always remain under human control. President Trump has previously dismissed safety concerns as overblown. He doesn't want the United States to lose its technological edge to Beijing. The two sides discussed a possible emergency hotline on AI, but nothing was formally agreed, as Nick Harper reports from Washington.
4: They're not willing to put guardrails into effect to try and slow down their development as such. Donald Trump in particular says he doesn't want to lose the US edge to China. But we have seen perhaps some more openness from President Xi to be able to manage it responsibly. He's talking about that capacity and responsibility for both leaders to manage AI for good.
3: The Pope has publicly challenged French President Emmanuel Macron's recently enacted assisted dying law during his address at the Élysée Palace. The French president has used the final months of his time in office to push through a series of landmark reforms, including guaranteeing the right to an abortion in the French constitution. Ross Cullen has more from Paris.
5: Over the last couple of years, there's been a real social policy drive here in France. Emmanuel Macron tilting towards that to try to secure his legacy when he leaves office in about 6 months' time. We've seen the enshrinement of the right to access an abortion into the French constitution. We've seen the legalization this year of assisted dying. Both of those are problematic issues for the church. The pontiff will also be meeting survivors of clerical abuse while he's here in France. More than 300,000 children over the last 70 years are suffering abuse at the hands of the Catholic Church. After he's finished with Paris tomorrow evening, the Pope will be travelling to the holy town of Lourdes in the French Pyrenees, and he will then conclude his trip in the eastern city of Metz on the Luxembourg and German borders, where he will give a speech on Monday about Europe.
3: People with brain tumours in England will be offered new rapid genetic testing as part of a pilot to speed up diagnosis and treatment. A new DNA test has been created and is being trialled in Nottingham. It should mean reducing diagnosis time from weeks to hours. Neuroscientist Stuart Smith has been involved in its creation.
6: Brain tumours come in lots of different sorts. There's over 100 different types of brain tumours, and to distinguish between them, you need to look at the DNA, the genetics in the tumour. So the technique we've developed is a much more rapid way of doing these tests that can give us the answer even in a few hours. And in some cases, that answer can even be fed back to the surgeon while they're doing the operation to allow them to adjust the surgery they're doing to that specific type of tumour.
3: From Bureaus Worldwide, this is FSN.
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7: For Friday, a slight chance of a shower, otherwise sunny skies with a high near 84. Tonight, mostly clear, low right around 60. For our Saturday, sunny with a high near 88. Saturday night, partly cloudy, low right around 63. Sunday, a 20% chance of showers, otherwise partly sunny, high near 86. Currently in Wilcox, it's 74 degrees.
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14: Hey, looky here, kids. You've arrived. It's time for hour four. Yeah. The best hour on the radio. We're here, you're here, and not everybody gets us. 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Side effects include deja vu, missed appointments, and suddenly realizing it's already Christmas. Here's what's coming up today on the fourth hour. We got our fast facts you can use if you can listen fast enough, of course, and our stupid list. You won't want to miss that. In case you miss it, it's our ICME stories all on the way. That and so much more coming up. It's hour four, kids, and it starts
15: right now.

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2: It's time for some fast facts. You can use them if you can listen fast enough. We do these every day, and it's time to do a little motor mouthing. Are you ready?
1: Motor mouth.
2: Go. 37% of people do not own a steam iron for pressing clothes. Do not own. Yeah. Yeah. 37%.
1: Well, we used to own them, but it's not as big as it was, and, you know, fabrics are different.
2: Blah, and nobody blah, cares blah. About you being wrinkled. 14% of people say a sales position is the most underappreciated job. I would believe that.
1: Okay.
2: Yeah, sales position.
1: Suppose I can go for that.
2: Yeah. Nearly one in five people have a favorite pen they use.
1: Yeah.
2: I have a favorite type of pen. And I do have a favorite pen now.
1: I haven't had a favorite pen in a while.
2: I mean, I don't write a lot. Yeah. Anyway, if you're over 50, you're more likely to have a phone book in your home than if you're under 50. I'd say it's probably closer to 40, not 50. All right. About 7,000 new species of insects are discovered annually. 7,000.
1: Wow. Yeah. What?
2: Yeah. This is a world
1: new
2: of
1: insects?
2: Bugs. Yeah. I know, right? On average, it takes 18 months to walk the Great Wall of China, which is more than 5,500 miles long. 18 months.
1: Jeepers.
2: Do you have anything better to do for a year and a half? I mean, really. And I don't think they have a Starbucks.
1: And this would be like an everyday thing, right?
2: It would be an everyday thing. I don't know how many miles you got to walk every day, but probably a lot. Hey, if you want them to become rich, you should name your child Andrew or Anna. Andrew or Anna.
1: Oh, really?
2: Those are the people who get rich. Yeah.
1: Oh, huh.
2: 93% of people buy at least one pizza every month. I'd say that's really low, 93. Meanwhile, another study suggests that you'll eat 6,000 slices of pizza in your lifetime, about 750 pizzas. I think I've already surpassed that. I think I've surpassed that. In fact, I know I have.
1: Huh.
2: If I think about it.
1: I've never even thought about that before.
2: Believe it or not, close to 10% of us have never traveled out of state.
1: Yeah, I can believe that.
2: I've met people like that.
1: Yeah.
2: 5% of doctors have dated a patient.
1: See,
2: I believe
1: that too.
2: Bad. It's like teachers dating students.
1: Yeah.
2: I'll say at college level, because at least that's legal. 15% of women confine themselves to their office so they don't shop during their lunch hour. Confine themselves to their office so they won't shop. Okay.
1: So they won't what?
2: Shop during lunch.
1: Shop?
2: Yeah.
1: Mm-hmm. What about online shopping?
2: See, that's the thing.
1: Yeah.
2: The average woman can say thank you in three different languages. Can you?
1: Dankeschön.
2: That's German.
1: And gracias.
2: That's Spanish.
1: Thank you.
2: That's English. See, there's three. And you probably can say merci beaucoup.
1: Oh, merci. Yeah.
2: Yeah, merci beaucoup. And
1: thank you
2: very much. Grazie in Italian. Yeah.
1: Okay, so I can.
2: You got that one licked.
1: I am that statistic, yes.
2: You are. Okay. On average, we spend over 40 minutes eating every day. 40 minutes. I don't know if that's like, you know, the act of actually physically stuffing our face, or if that's like waiting, you know, at a table at a restaurant. I don't know.
1: If it says 40 minutes eating,
2: then
1: it's 40 minutes eating.
2: Wow, that's a lot.
1: Well, if you count snacks.
2: Maybe. Okay, I don't know.
1: Count your snacks, John.
2: I eat fast, so I can't imagine spending 40,
1: you do eat fast.
2: 40 minutes eating. And the average woman kissed 19 different men 19 times before they got married. What? Jeez.
1: 19 different men 19 times.
2: I don't know that I believe that statistic. I think that's a little high. Anyway.
1: That is pretty high.
2: There you go. And those are our fast facts you can use for today. Help me.

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1: All right, we've all been to these homes where people have sentiment home decor on their walls. You know, live long and prosper. No, that's not one of them, but, you know, love, life, all that stuff, friendship.
0: Yeah.
1: I blame this all on Joanna Gaines. Anyway, half of Americans love sentiment home decor signs. And too bad, they're nothing but lies. I tell you, lies. Don't let your walls fall for this scam and fill them with anything from today's stupid list of top honest sentiment home decor signs.
0: Oh, no.
1: Here we go.
0: Okay.
1: Live for friends, love for family, lie for sex. Shut the F up and eat your ramen.
0: That's right. By golly.
1: This is the one I like. This sign covers a hole punched in the wall during a drunken rage.
0: You could just put a sign up that says punch here.
1: Punch.
0: And that way it just gets, it's just one hole.
1: Yeah, that's true. Life is better when you're laughing, so get high and watch SpongeBob.
0: Oh, my goodness.
1: I like SpongeBob.
0: Well, you eat things like, I don't know, shrimp?
1: Oh, that's gross. Hate has no home here, just seething resentment.
0: That's right. That's right. There's a difference.
1: Family is everything. Only blow them off for important stuff. Embrace what makes you different. Just don't flaunt it in front of Uncle Earl.
0: Not a good idea. Better yet, flaunt it in front of Uncle Earl. Put him in his place.
1: Never stop looking up. Please don't judge our popcorn ceilings.
0: Yeah, you know what? Some things you just can't help.
1: Finally.
0: As I look up.
1: Top honest sentiment home decor. This home is full of love. We charge by the hour. And there you go. Our stupid list for today.

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1: Every day we scrape the bottom of the internet to find you some extra stories you probably missed out on. We scrape and we scrape till we can scrape no more. And then we scrape some stuff up. Like today's, in case you missed it, or ICME's, here we go. Charlottesville radio host Fievel Crane quit live on 106.1 FM, The Corner, accusing station management of monitoring their social media and restricting discussions about immigration, homelessness, and foreign conflicts. Fievel praised listeners for supporting their transition, then signed off with protest songs, proving there's nothing quite like quitting your radio job while management is still listening. Management listens? Really? Hey, North Carolina wedding photographer Katie Hunt ordered $250 worth of film. That's right, camera film from Amazon, only to discover the canisters were filled with rocks. Fortunately, she had backup film, and Amazon issued a refund and replacement, although we're guessing Katie won't be leaving a 5-star review for the geological surprise. And Missouri's Anna Wolf went to the hospital at 4 a.m. thinking she had appendicitis or a kidney infection, only to discover she was pregnant and already in labor. 2 hours later, she delivered a healthy baby girl, making this possibly the most dramatic case of calling in sick to work ever. There you go. Those are our ICME stories for today.

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1: Well, Lennox, Van Camp, and Morgan Show, what is one expensive luxury you refuse to give up? 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

Good morning, Wilcox, Arizona. You're listening to Late Mornings right here on Hot 92.5. We just heard from Joji with Glimpse of Us. And right before that, we heard Kenny Chesney with Carry On. Muy buenos días, plebes. ¿Cómo amanecieron? ¿Ya se despertaron? I'm your host, La Traviesa, and I'll be hanging out with you until noon today. Así que aprovechen. Please don't forget, today is the last day for the Arizona Sunshine Free Clinic going on at the Wilcox High School Gym from 7 in the morning to 1 p.m. And it's a first-come, first-served basis. Right now that I dropped off my kid for Friday school, there was nobody there. So go ahead, handle that. I know they have vision, dental, child care services, resources as well. And there's also diabetes classes. And somebody's calling right now, so I got to go, guys. But coming up next, it's Summer Walker with Come Through right here on Hot 92.5. We got London.

Whether you have a song request or you just want to say hi, send us a text message or WhatsApp 520-303-0925. That's 520-303-0925. Hot 92.5. 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

0: And on Town Big Radio, that was Morgan Wallen with Love Somebody. And we also heard from Bon Jovi with It's My Life. Happy Friday, everyone. You're listening to Late Mornings right here with your girl, La Traviesa. And hopefully it's your Friday, that it's a payday Friday. Ka-ching! Guys, also mentioned the other day that it was my anniversary. And I got a call asking, can you mention whenever it is my anniversary? Yes, we most definitely can. If it's your birthday, holla at your girl. 520-303-0925. And we will gladly announce it. Either me, Sean, Brenda, Bo, whoever you want us. Because sometimes people don't want my voice in. That's okay. It's understandable. We just do not want any domestic disputes going on. So please, if you forgot your anniversary, holla at your girl. 520-303-0925. Coming up next, it's Tony Tone with Feels Good. Right here on Hot 92.5.
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0: 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Here is your forecast for Wilcox.
1: For Friday, a slight chance of a shower. Otherwise, sunny skies with a high near 84. Tonight, mostly clear, low right around 60. For Saturday, sunny with a high near 88. Saturday night, partly cloudy, low right around 63. Sunday, a 20% chance of showers. Otherwise, partly sunny, high near 86. Currently in Wilcox, it's 77 degrees.
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92.5, baixa até a minha mamada, was Ruby Perez com Fiesta para Dos. E además escuchaste a Olivia Dean con Man I Need. ¿Qué onda, Wilcox? Te saluda la traviesa. ¿Cómo andamos, plebes? Thank you for listening to Late Mornings. Guys, guess who had their coffee this morning? Ding, ding, ding, ding. Me. And you know what? Surprisingly, it didn't put me to sleep. It's my ADHD for reals. Sometimes it puts me to sleep and, you know, I wanted to go back to sleep today, but I couldn't. My brain was like, girl, stop messing around. Go clean up your craft closet. I'm only allowed one craft closet and man, could it use some organizing. But it's my organized mess, you know? It's my organized chaos. But I guess the other day I needed something and everything fell out and I was like, let's just throw back everything in there and close the door. We don't need to do crafts right now. But guys, don't go anywhere. Roger Klein and the Peacemakers is up next with Yeah, Chevy. Right here on Hot 92.5.

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Better Me For You. Y nada más escuchases a Ariana Grande with Hate That I Made You Love Me. We got another hour of music coming up your way. Let's see what we got this hour. We got Ace of Base, Camilo, Lady Gaga, Doja Cat, heck yeah, Green Day, I see some Weezer, and Morgan Wallen. So lock in, guys, don't go anywhere. Plus, les tengo un chismecito también y bien super hot gossip. I know that you see hot gossip, pero anyways, first, here's the band Perry with If I Die Young right here on Hot 92.5, where the Cowboys come to party. If I

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1: Hot 92.5, that was my girl Doja Cat with Attention. And right before that, we heard Lady Gaga with Just Dance. Kill the Wilcox, it's your girl La Traviesa, dancing my Friday away right here on Late Mornings. Dancing because I can, dancing because nobody's watching. And who's going to say something? Not you. Guys, I want to send a quick shout out to the pilots here in Wilcox that drive for Northern Cochise Community Hospital. Guys, thank you, one, for your patience, and two, thank you guys for everything you guys do. And you know, it wasn't our responsibility to change the beacon lights, but we do what's morally right. And one, much respects to you guys, because one, I'm scared of heights, and two, I drive like an animal. Imagine me driving a helicopter. Revoke that license right away. Guys, don't go anywhere. Green Day is up next with Basket Case right here on Hot 92.5.

0: From the Chiricahua Community Health Center Weather Center, here's your forecast for Wilcox.
1: For Friday, a slight chance of a shower. Otherwise, sunny skies with a high near 84. Tonight, mostly clear, low right around 60. For Saturday, sunny with a high near 88. Saturday night, partly cloudy, low right around 63. Sunday, a 20% chance of showers. Otherwise, partly sunny, high near 86. Currently in Wilcox, it's 83 degrees.
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Thank you for listening to Hot 92.5. That was Chino Miranda with Quédate Conmigo featuring Wisin y Gente de Zona. And right before that, we heard Morgan Wallen with Been By Now. Wilcox, my name is La Traviesa, and it's time for me to sign off. But don't go anywhere, because coming up next, it's Elton John with Cold Heart. And coming up at noon, it's Sean White with the Depot Diner, and he is serving some hot, hot lunch. Sizzling hot. Sizzling. 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What's up, guys? Thanks for listening. As well, the guys, everybody in Benson, and the guys over at Gunnison Coppermine. Thank you guys for listening, pero en especial to the guys in the Tank House y al muchacho de las hats. I love you. Guys, have a great rest of your Friday, and I'll be back here Monday. We'll actually be back on Saturday for Latin Explosions 8 to midnight. Pero, see you guys all Monday. Have a great weekend and stay safe.

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0: rest of the story. Eugene Orlowitz was a javelin man, the best in his high school. A mere 5 feet four and 115 pounds, he could still throw that javelin farther than the other boys. Baseball, football, Eugene was always the last one picked, and yet when it came to the javelin, others competed, none compared. Eugene used to practice with an old bent javelin, but that didn't matter. He knew what he could do was more of a gift than something you get from sweat, and he believed something else. He believed that the real secret of his specific athletic success was his hair. His hair. That brings us to the rest of the story. One day, scrawny Eugene saw the movie Samson and Delilah. Handsome, powerfully built Victor Mature starred as Samson. There was javelin throwing in that picture, you may recall. Anyway, Eugene saw mighty man Victor Mature with all of that long hair, and he, the boy, decided that he would grow his own. You know something? The longer Eugene's hair got, the stronger he got. A psychological thing, of course, but by the time Eugene's hair had grown all the way out, I mean hippie long, his javelin throwing arm was stronger than anybody's. By age 17, he was U.S. javelin throwing champion, recipient of a full sports scholarship at the University of Southern California. But once at USC, the hair Eugene was sure had got him there was universally scorned. This, you must remember, was pre-60s college. The other jocks told him to crew cut his hair the way the rest of them had. Eugene explained that he needed his long hair to throw long. They didn't buy it. So one day the weightlifters grabbed him and held him down and they shaved half of his head bald. Eugene was never quite the same after that. Certainly his throwing was not. To compensate for his lost power, he worked out furiously until his muscles spasmed and his ligaments tore and his elbow disintegrated into bone chips, but it was no use. The boys who had cut off his hair had cut out his heart. He would never throw the javelin again. In fact, Eugene dropped out of school shortly afterward, got a job unloading freight cars, but he never outdistanced the Samson complex. And yes, he did grow his hair long again, and he continued to believe that a massive mane was somehow unequivocally linked to his success in whatever endeavor he chose. You never knew Eugene Orlowitz, the 115-pound weakling from Collingswood, New Jersey. Perhaps it's hard for you to imagine that he was once our nation's javelin-throwing champion, but he was. The promising scholarship at USC came from a self-confidence which was shorn on the weight room floor. He lost his Samson strength the day they cut his hair. And you know the man that boy became, the long-haired star of Little House on the Prairie and Stairway to Heaven, the late lovable Michael Landon. Only now you know the rest of the story.
1: From the Chiricahua Community Health Center Weather Center, here's your forecast for Wilcox.
2: For Friday, a slight chance of a shower, otherwise sunny skies with a high near 84. Tonight, mostly clear, low red around 60. For Saturday, sunny with a high near 88. Saturday night, partly cloudy, low red around 63. Sunday, a 20% chance of showers, otherwise partly sunny, high near 86. Currently in Wilcox, it's 84 degrees.
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Wisconsin 92.5 Depot Diner, Alanis Morissette, You Ought to Know. Started off the diner on this TGI Friday, September the 25th. Sean White hanging out with you. Classic hits and throwbacks for your lunch. Well, I'm going to start off the diner today because we got a reply back from Caleb, the city manager here in Wilcox. And I've been spending most of the day trying to figure out how did I want to go about this on the air? Because, you know, I could talk for an hour, but I don't want to talk for an hour. So I want to preface this with the main reason for reaching out to the city. We reached out to the city earlier this month because we were doing Operation Tower Lights. And, you know, since the city, well, the police department, which is, you know, it's all the city, arrested the site owner, John Orbitor, any possibility of these tower lights getting fixed, which even under John Orbitor, it was unlikely because half the lights on the lower section had been out ever since we started with our lease at the site and hadn't been fixed, and then they all went out. And it's been like that for about a year. And with John Orbitor's arrest, well, he was late on the electric bill, all of that. We had to scramble to keep the lights on. You know, we were pretty impacted by that. Just like a lot of people. A lot of people were impacted by Mr. Orbitor. So it reached out to the city for assistance. I want to clarify this. First off, we never asked the city for money. And we never asked the city to give our 501c3 any kind of money. Okay? It was to assist us in fixing a problem here in the

City, and the fact that Mr. Orbitor, John, is on vacation in Bisbee because of the city police arrest of him, well, these lights aren't going to get fixed. And when this all went down, we learned that there was an FCC investigation on the tower, and they had been trying to get a hold of John. And if the FCC comes out and all that, it's not a good thing. It's a very bad thing, because they take tower lights very seriously. It's aviation safety. And the pilots that fly in and out of Northern Cochise Community Hospital, it's all about their safety. So we're like, well, somebody's got to step up and do something. We don't own it. It's not our responsibility, but we got to do something. I mean, there are other radio stations on that tower. There's 89.7. They're owned by K-Love. And I've reached out to them. And K-Love, big broadcaster, right? And they're willing to help pay for their electricity use to us, because we had to get the electric in our name. And we don't have the funds to fund their electricity use. We made an agreement with them on that. But they're moving that station to Tucson, just like two other radio stations that were Wilcox are in Tucson. And this will be the third Wilcox radio station, 89.7, will be going to Tucson. So they're only going to be here for a couple more months. But, you know, they're willing to, you know, reimburse us for their electric cost. Okay, good. Okay, that's great. 102.7 is another translator. It's a repeater. It repeats a radio station out of Bisbee. But that's owned by World Radio Network, which is Inspracom, another big religious broadcaster. And we made an agreement with them so they will help cover their electric costs and stuff like that. Okay, that's good. That's good. Okay. But they're not going to help with the tower lights. It's not their responsibility. Well, we're here in Wilcox, and we actually care about aviation safety. So we reached out on social media. We've reached out on the air, you know, for help with this. And there has been, we have had to pay money out to get these tower lights fixed, but we did get a discount thanks to some great businesses, local businesses. And that's great. But we reached out to the city, not to ask them for, we didn't ask for a donation for us. We didn't ask for any financial compensation to us, just a way to do aviation safety. And in their response, and I'm going to read it, but in their response, you know, they say that, you know, they can't give public funds to a nonprofit. We didn't ask you for money. B, they have to get something in return. Well, let's look at it this way. Let's say a helicopter hit the tower. Lord forbid. Thank goodness with the lights, the chance of that is a lot less slim now, because we did that with the help of two local businesses, okay? But let's say some, Lord forbid, that something like that happened. Well, what city resources would be used then? From the fire department to the police? I mean, that would cost the city a lot of resources if an accident like that occurred. So we just wanted to avoid that. Don't want money from you. Just some assistance. You know, Nancy is like, hey, they have these big lifts and they have cranes and that. Maybe the city can help with something. Maybe. But of course, after we get the lights fixed, then I get a response back from the city. And you can't tell me that the city doesn't know that the lights are already fixed. I also want to preface this in the fact that Rex Allendale's did get $50,000 from a dairy. Fantastic. I was happy to hear that. They deserve that. They got hosed big time. And they deserve that check. But boy, the city and the mayor were there for that photo op for that transaction. But they say, oh, no, we had nothing to do with it. Well, if you had nothing to do with it, then why are you submitting photos and everything about this big deal with the city? Perception is reality, right? Is it not? They made it seem that the mayor and the city, look, we got this check
from the dairy for Rex Allen days. And in my email to them, I said, that's great. I mean, I'm glad that they got the money. They got screwed over by John Orbitor. Big time. Rex Allen Days is a very important part of this community. They should get that money. I'm glad that the dairy stepped up. And I know in comments and Facebook, people say, well, you know, hey, I've had people reach out. Oh, I want to go on. I want to tell you the reason why that. I'm not into conspiracy theories. I don't know why the dairy did it. I like to believe in my heart they did it because they care. And I'm going to leave it at that. It's great that they did that. The people, I'll tell you who I really feel bad for right now, are the poor people who bought the cattle rest a few days before his arrest. Because now they're really stuck with it. I mean, it's bad enough that they were that he owned it before. But to buy something and then he's arrested, I feel bad for them. It's got to be hurtful. It's not like people are flocking over there. Because no matter how much you say, he doesn't own it anymore. He doesn't own it. We bought it a few days. There's always people that are going around going, oh, it's still John's. So, just like we've been fighting for 2 years, and we'll still get people go, think that our radio station is owned by John. He has nothing to do with us. Other than the fact that we lease, because that's where the radio tower is. That's it. So here's what I wrote to the city. Okay, to the city of Wilcox. Want to give some props to the city for helping Rex Allen Days get their funding back through a local business. Notice I said through a local business. We know it wasn't city money. That is great to hear. We would like to point out we are also a 501c3 nonprofit that has been impacted by John Orbitor. Mainly left holding the bag on past due utilities and a site that has FCC and FAA violations. Cahill's AM transmitter is toast. The city lights or the tower lights are out, which cause a huge danger to pilots flying into and out of Northern Cochise Community Hospital after dusk. We had the electrical inspected for the lights today. That end is fine. It's all the bulbs that are out. We are just a leaseholder trying to fix issues at the site and a 501c3 nonprofit that makes less than $60,000 a year. That is true. And Wilcox brings in about $2,000 total of revenue a year. That was a typo on my part. We actually make about $6,000 a year off of this radio station. That's it, $6,000. We hope to change this, but given all the added expense we had to fork over and get utilities on in our organization name in Wilcox, it is a struggle. We have not asked the city for anything. We hope to save Cahill eventually, and that is something that our board is looking at. The station is dead in the water right now, and it's still got issues. So, but it is something that we would look at after we secure the site, okay? Save the legacy that was directly created by a man this city holds so dear. Rex Allen. I mean, it's historical, and we recognize that. It is great. A celebration will happen. And they got reimbursed with city help. The city did help. The city was there. The city, whether they didn't help financially, the city made the transaction very public. And they did assist with giving a lot of exposure to the dairy. So the city did help in that regard. But lives are at risk with this tower John has ignored for almost a year. And now he has even more problems. We know he will never address the issue. We are trying to, because if anything should ever happen to a pilot, it would be devastating. We are reaching out to the community at large for assistance, but some assistance from the city would be amazing. Number one is getting these tower lights back working and a timer, which we got that all squared away, so they are not on all day long as before, wasting bulb life and electric, since we now have to pay that bill. I do not know the long term of the property or what will happen. I just know our nonprofit cares about Wilcox and will do all we can to improve the property and hope to find a way to secure it long term and hope the city will find this important and can assist. That was what I sent. Never asked for money, didn't expect money,
didn't ask them. We just want to assist and ask the city to assist in this public safety aviation issue. Now, here's my response back from Caleb Blaschke, city manager of Wilcox, Cahill. Regarding Rex Allen days, the credit really belongs to Ripperdavid. And I've heard, they didn't have access to the P.O. box and all that. Well, you have access to people. And we all know, just get a hold of Mia. She'll get you in contact, whatever. No, the city did this simply as a photo op publicity thing and to get a lot of attention, more attention to Riverview Dairy. That we do know. Okay? Which they should get attention. But again, perception is reality, right? So the funding did not come from city taxpayer dollars. We know that. Never said it did. I just said, thanks for helping them. While we would like to assist where we can, the city has strict requirements regarding how public funds may be spent. Under Arizona's gift clause requirements, we cannot provide public funds as a donation to a nonprofit organization. Never asked you to give us money. Never asked you to do anything to sit there and help us with and money financially any way, shape, or form. It was just getting some light bulbs changed on a tower that is owned by a guy that the city police arrested and is aviation safety and a safety hazard. And really, if you don't get it fixed, the city could be out a whole lot of money whenever something hits the tower. So anyway, we receive similar requests from many worthwhile organizations. I'm sure you do. So we have to be consistent in how we approach them and ensure that any expenditure of public funds has an appropriate public purpose and benefit to the city. Well, helping fix the lights has a great benefit to the city because, A, you're not giving us any money, but you're avoiding a potential aviation accident in the city. But I guess that's not a benefit. Just saying. However, there are other ways we may be able to help. The city is always willing to provide letters of support. Oh, great. Good. Letter of support. That's going to get those tower lights fixed. Advocate for local organizations. I didn't see the city at all on any of our postings and stuff. And I know the city knows we were working on the tower lights. I never saw them go, hey, community, let's help them out. Anyway. Or assist with identifying grant opportunities when appropriate. Okay. We may also have opportunities to partner with Cahill for city advertising. Okay, this is where, as an organization, we really got upset. You arrested the guy that owns and operates Cahill. But in your response, you want to partner with that guy and Cahill for city advertising and public information where the city is receiving a service in return. Cahill's not on. We said we may help save it. But we are the ones that were asking for assistance. But they say, no, we may partner with Cahill. Well, Cahill's owned by John Orbitore, the guy your police put in jail. The guy who was the reason why the dairy had to give $50,000 to Rex Allen days, allegedly. Allegedly, right? I'm including our department directors on this email so they are aware of Cahill. Again, everything's Cahill. And can consider whether they have upcoming advertising or public information needs that may be a good fit. Cahill's not on the air. That's John Orbitore's station. How are you going to advertise on a station that's, the transmitter's dead? The station's off the air. And why would you want to? While it's under his control. We appreciate Cahill's interest in continuing to serve Wilcox. This is not Cahill's interest. John did not send this email. It was me, Apache Elite Media, owners of Hot 92.5 that sent this email to the city to fix something that John Orbitore and Cahill has let go with disrepair for over a year with aviation safety. Cahill's interest in continuing to serve Wilcox and your efforts to address this issue at the property. You know, we haven't had a lot of communication back and forth with the city. And I will tell you now, try sending an email
to City Hall. Go to their website.

website. Go to the Wilcox City website. They had their email all over is cityhall@wilcox.az.gov, whatever. Good luck, because you have to be a part of their club in order to send an email, or it bounces back. You are not an authorized sender. You have to be a part of their club before you can send City Hall an email, but that's the public one they put out there. But I guarantee you, most everything's getting bounced back, and it makes no sense. So I did try to reach out to what members or whatever contacts we did have and sent this off to. The last time I contacted the city, I contacted the chief of police and told him great job, you know, in you know, their investigation and that. And, you know, great job with, you know, trying to hold John Orbitor accountable and all that. And I did ask him if, you know, because I was coming into town and I wanted to meet with John or see if there's some way I can meet with John, if he could guide me in the proper way of doing that. I never heard back from him, but at least I asked. Okay. But I did send kudos off to that. You know, 4th of July, when you hear the top of the hour for Depot Diner, if you hear the kids doing the Pledge of Allegiance, we recorded that out at the 4th of July that we were asked to be at so we could announce on the radio different things going on with the 4th of July, which we did for free. We've done that for free. They've asked us to be a part of the Christmas thing for free. You know, we've announced city services for free. You know, we've tried to do our part. We've asked the city if they would sponsor us and things like that, but crickets, we don't get anything from it. It's just frustrating. It's frustrating. And I do want to give, you know, I know that Mia here in town, I do want to give her some props on the amazing reporting that she did on the whole John Orbitor situation. She did a great job. And Mia is great at what she does. She works for Cochise County Live. And of course, Cochise County Live, who she works for, is going to get any kind of benefits of any advertising and stuff like that. Because Rex Allendale's will only work with them. They will do nothing with us local. Even though the very first year I took photos, we went out to Rex Allendale's. And I even offered support to Rex Allendale's this year for free because of what happened to them. But, you know, they're not interested. But I know our first you know, a few years ago, we were at Rex Allendale's. Had a lot of fun. I liked it. It was good. I think it's a great great gathering, great celebration. Although the carnival kind of disappointed me. And I wasn't going to go on the carnival rides. It looked kind of scary. But, you know, it was fun. Had a good time. And I think the celebration should continue. And celebrate Rex Allen. Rex Allen, Rex Allen Jr. Rex Allen Jr. is great. I've heard him on a movie not too long ago, and he narrated it. It was fantastic. Was it Joe Dirt? I think it was Joe Dirt. Oh, whatever. Great job. Good guy. Rex Allen Sr., I had to look him up. I didn't know who that was. Tanya Tucker, one of my ex-wives, favorite songs was Little Things. Great, great talent. The city has some great, great past. But it has been a difficult ride coming out here. So, all right, that's my spiel. That's it. I'm not going to talk about it anymore. It's just frustrating when a city and the city manager completely misses the mark. And then they respond after. And I know they can drive around at night. They see the tower lights fixed. Oh, okay. Let's respond back to them now because they got it fixed. So the city can respond now. All right. Here's Oasis. Don't look back in anger. There you go. It's the Depot Diner Classic Hits and Throwbacks for your lunch. 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

Hot 92.5 Depot Diner. That was Everclear, Santa Monica. Heard from Third Eye Blind and Jumper from 1999. Sean White hanging out with you. Classic hits and throwbacks for your lunch on this TGI Friday. Hey, something we all can agree on. Our Wilcox Cowboy football team is doing an amazing job this season. And we have teamed up with our good friends over at Cool FM Live. And we are picking up their audio from the games and we're rebroadcasting it. Okay. So right now we are doing this season as a test run here on Hot 92.5. And because we want to bring these games to you on your radio, your radidio. And tonight, this evening, our Cowboys, they take off to Scottsdale. That's a good clip. They head off to Scottsdale Preparatory Academy. 7 o'clock will be the kickoff. And you can catch all the action right here on Hot 92.5. 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There you go. So bring home that win. Absolutely so. And if you can't make it to Scottsdale, then you can catch all the action right here on Hot 92.5. Here are the Diggable Planets. It's cool like that. It's the Depot Diner, Hot to 92.5.

Hot 1092.5, Depot Diner Soul for Real, Candy Rain from 1995. Sean White getting ready to head on out here. Hope you have an amazing TGI Friday. If you're traveling around, please travel safely. Brenda, she is up next at 1 o'clock with your hit music. Gonna leave you with Eddie Murphy and Party All the Time, taking you back to 1985. It's the Depot Diner, classic hits and throwbacks for your lunch. Hot to 92.5, Wilcox. Talk to you Monday. Take care, Wilcox. Love you. Bye-bye.

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Hot 92.5, that was Machine Gun Kelly with My Ex's Best Friend. This is Brenda here with you until 4 o'clock today. I'm having a great day. It's a fabulous Friday. I hope you're having a great day too. Did you get a lot of things done this week? Did you get through that to-do list? It doesn't matter. The weekend is here. You can start over again on Monday, right? Hey, we've got some great music for you. We're going to be hearing from Ludacris. Did you see him in those recent commercials? I want to say it's some kind of an insurance commercial, and the person says, "That's Ludacris," and all of a sudden Ludacris appears in the commercial. It's very funny. We're going to be hearing from Ludacris. We're going to be hearing from David Lee Roth and Olivia Rodrigo, as well as a whole bunch of other artists I haven't mentioned, and some of your requests coming up at the end of the hour. Right now, we've got Imagine Dragons with Natural on Hot 92.5 Wilcox.

Small Town Big Radio, Hot 92.5. That was Chris Young with Famous Friends. I tell you what, the only friends I have are my noisy dogs. And I guess they're famous because they're on the radio, right? This is Brenda, hanging out with you on this fabulous Friday. Hey, do you have a request? 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Right now, we've got Calloway with I Wanna Be Rich, don't we all, on Hot 92.5 Wilcox.

0: From the Chiricahua Community Health Center Weather Center, here's your forecast for Wilcox.
1: For Friday, a slight chance of a shower. Otherwise, sunny skies with a high near 84. Tonight, mostly clear, low right around 60. For our Saturday.
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Hot 92.5. We just heard from Manuel Turizo with Esperandote, which translates to waiting for you. Some other alternatives are I am waiting for you and still waiting for you. Esperandote, waiting for you. Who are you waiting for? I'm not waiting for anybody anymore, you know? I think I'm just impatient, or I just don't care, you know? Like, I don't have time to wait around. If you can't be there, that's cool. I got other things to do. Maybe I'll see you the next time, you know? I'm not waiting for anybody. This is Brenda here. Hey, we've got some of your requests coming up before the end of the hour. We've been playing great music for you, and we're grateful you decided to take us along to keep you company. Right now, we've got Doja Cat with You Right, featuring The Weeknd on Hot 92.5 Wilcox.

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Hot 92.5. That was Kyle the Hooligan. I love that name for a band. What a great name, right? Kyle the Hooligan. And that was On My Own. This is Brenda here with you until 4 o'clock today on this fabulous, fabulous, fabulous Friday. It's Friday. It's the weekend. I'm so excited. We've got some great music for you this hour. We're going to be hearing from one of my favorites, Cage the Elephant, Madonna and Outkast, as well as a whole bunch of other artists I haven't mentioned, and your request at the end of the hour. It's going to be a good time. You're going to enjoy being here with me this hour. Right now, we've got Usher with DJ Got Us Fallin' in Love on Hot 92.5 Wilcox.

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Small Town Big Radio, Hot 92.5. That was Marshmello with Leave Before You Love Me. This is Brenda, hanging out with you on this fabulous Friday. Hey, we've got great music for you. And right now we've got one of my old favorites, Santana featuring Rob Thomas with Smooth from 1999.

0: From the Chiricahua Community Health Center Weather Center, here is your forecast for Wilcox.
1: For Friday, a slight chance of a shower. Otherwise, sunny skies with a high near 84. Tonight, mostly clear, low right around 60. For our Saturday, sunny with a high near 88. Saturday night, partly cloudy, low right around 63. Sunday, a 20% chance of showers. Otherwise, partly sunny, high near 86. Currently in Wilcox, it's 86 degrees.
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We just heard from Romeo Santos with Promise featuring Usher. This is Brenda here. Have you had a chance to check out our Facebook page? Hot 92.5 FM. You might want to follow us. We put some fun things up there. Definitely stick around because we have got some of your requests coming up. Right now, we've got Miles Smith with Nice to Meet You on Hot 92.5.

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Hot 92.5. That was George Burge with Ride, Ride, Ride, featuring Luke Bryan. Good afternoon. This is Brenda. I'm here with you until 4 o'clock today on this fabulous, fabulous, fabulous Friday. We have got more great music for you this hour. We're going to be hearing one of my favorites, Coldplay. We're going to be hearing from Phil Collins and Ella Langley, as well as a whole bunch of other artists that I haven't mentioned, plus some of your requests at the end of the hour. Right now, we've got Imagine Dragons with Thunder on Hot 92.5 Wilcox.

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We just heard from Blake Shelton with Nobody But You, featuring Gwen Stefani. This is Brenda, Brenda, Brenda, hanging out with you on this fabulous, fabulous, fabulous Friday. I would love to be able to give you a shout out on your birthday. And by the way, my birthday is October 7th. I would like bags of money for a gift. If you're thinking about getting me something, that's what I like. Money. Hey, I'd really love to hear from you, though. Send me an email, info@hot925.com. 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

0: 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Here's your forecast for Wilcox.
1: For Friday, a slight chance of a shower. Otherwise, sunny skies with a high near 84. Tonight, mostly clear, low right around 60. For our Saturday, sunny with a high near 88. Saturday night, partly cloudy, low right around 63. Sunday, a 20% chance of showers. Otherwise, partly sunny, high near 86. Currently in Wilcox, it's 84 degrees.
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0: just pretend. Hot 92.5, that was CNCO with Pretend. This is Brenda here. I'm getting ready to head on out of here. Bo Johnson is going to be up next. He's always got great music for you. And I am going to be back with you tomorrow afternoon. No, Monday afternoon. Monday. I'm going to be back with you Monday afternoon at 1 p.m. I'm going to be enjoying Phoenix this weekend, Saturday at least. I'm going to be up there. I got to pick up a friend from the airport, so I'm just going to make a day of it and have a good time. I'm going to leave you right now with Olivia Rodrigo and Get Him Back on Hot 92.5 Wilcox. Hey, don't forget, love is the answer.
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6: From Feature Story News in Washington, I'm Nick Harper with the Week in Review. This week, U.S. President Donald Trump entertained Chinese President Xi Jinping for a three-day state visit to Washington, a visit that was filled with warm words and diplomatic ceremony, but few concrete breakthroughs on trade, technology, or Taiwan. Trump called their time together very productive, adding tremendous things will be happening. They agreed a two-month extension to the trade truce and discussed the possibility of a hotline to flag artificial intelligence emergencies. Reporting from the summit, FSN's Kate Fisher said business interests played a big part in the discussions.
7: U.S. technology companies are interested in access to the Chinese market. At the same time, Washington's increasingly concerned about advanced chips and computing power that could have military as well as commercial applications. So this is where kind of business and national security can collide. And U.S. businesses want clarity on this. They want to know what they can sell, which technologies they can sell and invest in, and how these rules are going to apply to them.
6: World leaders addressed the United Nations General Assembly in New York this week. Donald Trump, in his speech, warned he may annihilate Iran. In response, the Iranian president, Masoud Pezeshkian, delivered a defiant address, declaring his country would never bow to President Trump. FSN's UN correspondent Mitch McCown was there this week and sent this report from New York.
8: Masoud Pezeshkian's speech pushed back on what he painted as the hypocrisies of the United States, but it was also one of defiance, where he said Iran will not be bullied. Iran's president spoke of the bombing of a school in the country where 123 children died, an event the US has been investigating since it happened in February. Pezeshkian said in no way should Iran give up nuclear technology, claiming the government only wants to use it for peaceful purposes.
6: Also at the UN General Assembly, the Israeli Prime Minister Benjamin Netanyahu used his speech to call accusations of genocide a lie. 77 national delegations walked out in protest. The Palestinian Authority President Mahmoud Abbas used his speech to accuse Israel of eradicating Palestinians in Gaza and the West Bank. FSN's James Goodison was covering the proceedings at the UN and sent this report.
9: He had denounced Israel's actions in Gaza and the West Bank as genocidal. He accused Israel of a colonial scheme. But a crucial point, he wasn't actually there. He had to deliver these remarks over video link because, for the second time in 2 years, the Trump administration denied him a visa. And since then, we have now heard from Benjamin Netanyahu. I was just listening to his speech. And the first thing to note is, just like last year, as he rose to the podium in the General Assembly, there was a mass walk out of delegates and members in protest.
6: From Bureaus Worldwide, this is FSN.
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13: For Friday, a slight chance of a shower, otherwise sunny skies with a high near 84. Tonight, mostly clear, low red around 60. For Saturday, sunny with a high near 88. Saturday night, partly cloudy, low red around 63. Sunday, a 20% chance of showers, otherwise partly sunny, high near 86. Currently in Wilcox, it's 87 degrees.
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Justin Timberlake and Chris Stapleton on Hot 92.5. Friday afternoon, Bo Johnson along with you guys. Kevin Rudolph coming up this hour. Eagle Eye Cherry and Stella Lefty. Right now, this is Benson Boone on Hot 92.5 Wilcox. Four.

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1: 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It's Bo here with you for your Friday afternoon game day for our Wilcox Cowboys. They are heading to Scottsdale Preparatory Academy tonight. 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